0: Bad bitch make a bend like Beckham. 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
3: 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There's somebody counting on you to be happy. There's somebody counting on you to get your priorities straight so that they can get theirs.
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4: It's a beautiful morning, about a minute after 6 in the morning. Today is the 15th day of July. We're in the middle of July, can you imagine? Oh, Budde Buduka, my friend. 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My name is Mr. Henry. I'm with DJ Beats Premier Lazio.
5: Around.
4: She's around the mountains of the moon, eh? But we got you. We got you all the way down to 10 a.m. How was your night, DJ Bits?
5: I had a beautiful night. I watched the game and then my team lost. I went to bed. Kalamba, I just blacked out.
4: Would you rate this World Cup as a boring one?
5: Unpredictable.
4: It's because, unpredictable.
5: No one thought that really France is going to lose the game.
4: Because you see, for me, bro, man, my money was on Norway.
5: What?
4: Hey, man, man. So with the teams left, where would you put your money?
5: Argentina. They haven't played yet, but I think they're taking the cup.
4: Surprisingly, they might knock them out tonight.
5: Because at the start, I was supporting France.
4: I know, right? So many people are supporting France. France disappointed us. Brazil disappointed us. Portugal disappointed us. Norway disappointed me. And let's see who's going to be disappointing us today. But in the meantime, let's kickstart off the day with some beautiful music. DJ Beats is here to make us dance. And the first quickie, Beats.
3: There's nothing as sweet as a quickie. Sweet as it sounds. This is the Quickie Mix. Sponsored by Mirinda. 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I'm locked up, non-stop. 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

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He thought he won't gon' have to stand on like he was handicapped. Made that stand on it, now his can't stand me now.

0: Cardi. 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
1: Rain?
0: Yes, it
1: like
0: is rain.
1: Hey,
0: no jokes, guys. No jokes. So if you haven't left your home, best believe me, it's going to be a cold, chilly day. And yeah, you'd plan. Avoid white. White outfits, especially white shoes.
1: Because of the mud or the dust.
0: But it also depends where you work from. Mm-hmm. If you work like around Clement Hill, it's all right.
1: You can put on white.
0: Woboy namwaka motoka. But there's usually one constant when it rains here in Kampala. The traffic. So best believe me. I think it's already traffic day Wednesday.
1: So
0: just know it's going to be blood. But a big up to you. Where are you tuned in from? Let us know on 0740674674. Let's do some roll call. I do have you, Regan, who is saying, good morning, Madame Prime. Actually, he said Madame Prime. Madame, guys, actually, Prim is P-R-I-M. When you add E, it becomes Prime. All right? Yeah, but yeah. Good morning. Good morning to you. And then Easy J is saying, bonsoir. Ja bless for this new day. How was your night, my friends? And he says, Mr. Henry, welcome back. And he says, I have come with the rain.
1: Bambi. Where's he going? To work?
0: No, mbunzena kumi onenkuba.
1: But it rained on Saturday.
0: It did?
1: Yeah, it rained. Yeah, it was quite heavy.
0: I was actually up country and there's a lot of rain over there.
1: For real?
0: Yeah, mkuba ilikutonya.
1: Kati watu wete day ochi.
0: You know, kugamba of air. Isaac Metro is saying, good morning, Beats. Wagira bufaransa.
1: Atu Jeko.
0: I know, disappointed.
1: It's okay.
0: But good morning. Keep sending those messages through on 0740674674. We have a lot. They don't buy you kusente. What do you think?
1: To jabba wa kusente. At the shades of Kampala.
0: But in the meantime, let's dance. I do have some Elijah and Vinka coming through. Good morning.

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1: Yeah.
0: We the best.
1: Boy.
0: Give me the light.
1: Yeah.
0: And we turn it up every time.
1: Every time.
0: And we bust it up, watch it. Yeah.
1: Watch it.
0: Ha!
2: Kimba, how are you, man?
3: We play the hits you love.
4: Right back, okay. I tell her, bring it back, bring it back.

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3: On a chilly morning like this, yeah, we wake you up because we got the vibrations for you. And big up on yourself if you're listening in for the very first time. Shout outs to you, Solomon, who is enjoying the show. You said for you, you've just woken up to turn off the security light. And you say you're late for work or wedding. And then, of course, I also do have you, Firstborn, yeah? You're loving the show. You say you tuned in. You're single J. Tesoland. You're listening from Nansanaya, Jagadl. Big up on yourself. It's that time of the morning when we get into our Member That Moment. And, Beats, do you know anybody out there who has attachment issues?
4: Attachment issues? Mm. Like they are attached to someone.
3: When they are attached, they are glued.
4: Yeah.
3: Like a magnet. Mm-hmm. Like a tick.
4: Mm-hmm. It's a tick.
3: That's the tick.
4: A tick is a
3: flea.
4: I think so.
3: So do you know anybody who has attachment issues?
4: I know someone. Okay, I'm not going to mention that name. I'm a coach.
3: So I was having a conversation with somebody the other day who really has deep attachment issues. Like, ye waba, ye tunze kumundu. And when we're having this conversation, I realized that maybe for some people it's a character bambi.
4: It's the personality.
3: Do you agree that it is bad to some extent?
4: Not really, because that's who you are. You understand? Just that they get attached to bad
3: the wrong people.
4: Exactly.
3: Yeah.
4: That's the thing. But then it's not a bad thing. See, Chibi, I feel like it's
3: it
4: okay.
3: Can drain you. It's like pouring from a cup. You become empty and then... So this is what I want to tell you. If you are in that same boat, usually take time to read people, number one. Because every city, every single, we ignore that. Read people. Whether it's a friendship or a relationship, everyone has intentions, Probably you appreciate their company, their vibe. So my friend, take time to read people. Understand their intentions when it comes to you in a relationship, and please do not get attached too quickly. Like a breathing room, because if you get attached too quickly, then you're at a risk of you don't associate with Beats for Beats for who he is. You associate with him for what you see in him, for what you would love him to be. Differentiate between illusions and reality. Please remember that. Good morning. We do have the first of all coming up. Tovao.

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0: As a man, why are you agreeing to be killed by anything? You should
1: something
0: be...
1: Something must kill a man.
0: Like what can kill you, bitch?
1: A bullet. Or you can even fall into a deep...
0: In the deep end, and then you die.
1: You die.
0: As a man, never allowed to be killed by nothing. Mm-hmm. As a beautiful one coming in from Susu Dancers and Uncle Ronnie, something must kill a man. Time for our first of all. Good morning.
2: First of all.
0: Mm-hmm. What do you have your dope up, Macha?
1: Yeah. So, you know people who visit us.
0: Yes.
1: Only waka kazigo, then a friend decides to pass by.
0: Yeah, man.
1: So, when I've invited you, okay, if I've allowed you to come and visit me.
0: Hmm? As the girl them or anybody?
1: Anybody, anyone. Right. You, it can be you. You come to my place. Then don't start your cow jerizim. This money, this fridge should have looked better in this position. Munaya ate rachi, entebezo za reding, ate waliye za yellow.
0: Abantu wa begezi waza.
1: Begezi waza. Like, that's how I want my stuff to be.
0: Exactly.
1: Then don't, if I come to your place,
0: yeah.
1: Oba watade jiko mu sepichi.
0: Yes.
1: It's none of my business. You understand? So people come to visit us.
0: I know, right? It's actually very annoying, but no, it's mind the TV, you sing, how would you take how are you?
1: They even go to brands. Actually, in a Samsung, what you mean is in a high sense, yeah, Kabi, a Kube, yes,
0: wow,
1: someone will be like, ah, Funa, eh, you two undens, and so look funny,
0: too much confidence, Okay, the Tugani, we know two Abulamuko, but sometimes
1: it's too much.
0: Don't over, Chivachisu se Muko.
1: Maybe in the to be angry when to be in Biagala. You understand?
0: It actually becomes worse when it gets to the girl them.
1: I tell those
0: ones. Chine chitanda chandi tunudeli. 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Like, what?
1: The girl them will come to your place. Bada
0: jina chamba
1: bed sheets was that deko lero. Nazi chusa. You're like, bro. Zangi zitu wala wiksi bubili.
0: 2 weeks is mad at it. Whether you speak about it, how often do you change your bed sheets? Be honest, bed story imba. How often?
1: Honest. A full week.
0: What?
1: Yeah, because every Sunday I change.
0: Ah!
1: Yeah. I sometimes cutting.
0: How many wars? How many wars do your bed sheets fight in a week?
1: In a week. It depends on the week. About week nga, yeah.
0: I know.
1: Battlefielding kutom. You know about week nga tulimu cold war.
0: That's insane. And also people that come to the cars and, you know, want to decide and dictate the playlist. Also change the arrangement of things in the car. Rachi Wanoi. Now, have you ever been in somebody's car and you find a kasenya? A toothbrush. But let me also ask point blank.
1: Yeah, like, your opinion doesn't matter. Because it's not your space, it's not your car, it's not your house. So your opinion doesn't really matter. At least, notice something, but then be like, naye. Talk about it later.
0: There are people who can't keep quiet. It's in their DNA. Afazali atulikam. Like, omulabanga.
1: Afa.
0: A case in point. 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
1: Kasobola.
0: Afazali omukubama zo chogira. Guys, let us know what you think. 1-0-7-4-0-6-7-4-6-7-4. It's about 12 minutes. Actually, 10 minutes on to the top of the hour on such a chilly, beautiful Wednesday. Good morning.

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The number one name in music.

0: That's one of the bangers we have in this country at the moment, coming in from Braca.
1: What do I know?
0: It's such a beautiful song. I love the storyline, the video, everything. Katino, Lady Pazo, Yagambia, Baraka. Uganda will kill me one day. Yeah. So after his Afro Nation performance, he should focus on the local market. He should focus at home in Uganda here. And I'm like, where does Lil Pazo get the audacity, the bravado, to even say something like that to Baraka?
1: Lil Pazo just
0: Ah, Uganda, sometimes you kunyumira. It brings us about a minute on to the top of the hour, my friend. It's a chilly morning. Just best believe me, there's going to be crazy traffic. But I also want to remind you that the summer sale is still happening, courtesy of Jumia, and it is going on up to the end of the month. There's lots of things you're going to be able to purchase from the Jumia application that are insanely discounted. For example, in such a chilly weather, you could need some fresh duvet set. Yeah. I'm talking about one that includes bed sheets, there's pillowcases, there's a duvet, and much more. It was at 71K before, and now it's at 49K. Yo. Download the Jumia application and get it. Jumia, your everyday delivered.
1: Yeah, and yeah. Did you know that you can win yourself a car at only 2K? And kumi bili.
0: 2K.
1: You can win yourself
0: a my car. 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
1: Yes, sir. 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
0: All right, now the good news is that DJ BC is going to give you some more quickie, and this is when we give you some kamane, right?
1: Yeah.
0: So get ready, my friend. We want to test your knowledge on 0740674674. That is the WhatsApp number. Or you can actually call us, which I would prefer, on 0777674674. Give us that call after this quickie, and you never know, you can win yourself 10,000 Ugandan shillings. Bits!
2: There's nothing as sweet as a quickie. Sweet as it sounds. 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

0: Beautiful coming in from the boss man, Ja Vinka, who's going to be inviting us to Cricket Oval Lugogo on the 21st of August. Actually, if I'm looking at my calendar, 21st August is 5 weeks away.
1: Yep.
0: Which leaves you with only 4 weeks to make sure you purchase your ticket. And how are we getting our tickets, by the way?
1: Yeah, you can get your tickets by dialing *165 *20#
0: Yeah.
1: At only 30 for ordinary and VIP at 75,000.
0: Say no more. Do not say we did not tell you the boss man Ja is going to be performing. It's her maiden concert, guys. So just know it's going to be fire. Hey, time for what's happening. Good morning.
1: What's happening?
2: Happening on the Energy Breakfast Club.
0: What if things are happening? Where do we even begin from? There's a trend that is not nice, guys.
1: Yeah.
0: You remember an accident that was so nasty that happened during the course of the other week?
1: Yeah.
0: A train and a bus. Not a beautiful sight to see. It's been all over TikTok, everywhere. Now, yesterday... Today is Wednesday, so Monday morning, I think, if I'm not mistaken, the night of Tuesday morning. Monday night, the night of Tuesday morning, there was another nasty accident on the Tiringimbare Highway that involved a Muria High School bus, Isuzu registration number UA551ED, and it crashed into a rear stationary Mercedes-Benz cross trailer that was just parked alongside the road. And guess what? Driver, 68 years old, died on spot, and about 13 students were severely injured. Now, this bus was transporting 73 students. Abana ngabava musomero area, St. Paul's Secondary School, that is in Katakwi, and they were coming to Ebbs for a geographical tour study.
1: Yeah, you know, second term, that's when most tours happening.
0: What is happening?
1: Man, I don't know. I think the drivers... Also, you as a driver, if you're maybe a truck has gotten a puncture, there are those reflectors. Mm. Those cars are supposed to have a reflector. You place it like 3 meters from where your car is, at least to warn the incoming drivers that, you know what, this is a stationary car, it's not moving. But also, I don't know, man.
0: Well, an accident is an accident. There's a lot of ifs, attempt, bad day, what not. But lately, it's happening a lot to students.
1: To students? By the way, it's now students.
0: What is happening?
1: Kugamenti, it's a wave.
0: Man, I don't know. Imagine the pain of a parent not knowing if your child is safe, if they're going like on a trip. Ah, teso merorisawa sent. Is that trip?
1: Is that trip?
0: So it's really very unfortunate.
1: Yeah,
0: we've just not recovered from the collision that happened between the train and the bus. And now
1: there's this one.
0: This one happening.
1: And most
0: again.
1: Schools are going on tours, by the way.
0: Definitely.
1: Even my son is going on tour this next month.
0: Next month.
1: Yeah.
0: Where are they going? Do you know?
1: I don't know, but man, for a P2 kid, I paid 150. For one day. I don't know where
0: painfully.
1: But your schools are
0: 150k.
1: They are going to take them to the, I don't know, but it's Zoo Freedom City.
0: Wow. For how long?
1: One day.
0: My goodness. But what I wanna pick your mind, you who's listening. What do you think can honestly be done to sort of reduce these accidents that are happening, especially that are involving school-going students? We cannot cancel the trips, can we?
1: We cannot, because they are study trips.
0: Exactly.
1: We also went on trips.
0: Exactly. And they are necessary.
1: True.
0: But it has sussed. Let us know. Feel free to send in that audio on 0740-674-674. Now, I think like a month ago, we told you guys a story of how the police did a crackdown on phone thieves. Which plaza was it?
1: Majestic. Mojasa Cafe. It was basically that.
0: Now, this time around, I think this was yesterday. Around 300 suspects were arrested.
1: Yeah.
0: 300 suspected stolen phones and 30 individuals. And this was happening at Cooper Complex. And this was during an intelligence-led operation that was targeting phone theft and illegal trade networks.
1: You know when such raids happen, when police comes, so even if your phones are authentic, you have to first go.
0: But your 300 phones.
1: But those are not so many phones, man.
0: The
1: whole building, 300. It's like one or two shops.
0: Wow, statistically speaking, how many phones do you think are stolen in Kampala now, in a day?
1: In a day?
0: Yeah.
1: It can be like 100 phones in a day. I'm an abakola. Owe machindia, owe chisas, owe nalia, owe nansa, na like everywhere.
0: Abana, benzi jira ken kofira, beba, kawempe maganjo. Actually, vida dala is kirida.
1: Kawempe, kagoma, maganjo.
0: Paka kavule.
1: So everywhere.
0: Moliba kabiwa na muhimu kuba.
1: So 300. But also...
0: Na kasuri dawe simu bili yao.
1: Prime Complex, Terimu.
0: Naba Ginger Road.
1: Terimu nyomasima. I think that's why the numbers are down.
0: But anyway, that's what's happening. I think the police has really tightened its grip when it comes to crime. Over nakuzino just police echi janja wazenyo vera visanyo. But teka enyo kumutimba gano. Mm-mm. What do you think?
1: I think that's how it should be done.
0: Okay, are these phones later on given to their respective owners or?
1: If you gun, you have proof that it's your phone, then they give it to you.
0: Tabasi jam password.
1: Why do you want to say?
0: Hey. That's what's happening. Energy Radio, it's about 20 minutes after 7 in the morning, actually, to be precise, 23 minutes now. I don't know how your day is going. The good news is that you could actually win yourself a 10K. We're going to be asking you something very simple in what we call a school fees camera, all right?
1: Yes, sir.
0: So call us on 0777-674-674, and you never know. You should do that immediately after this break. Good morning.
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0: coming in from the Gargamel president. His name is Babacool Big Size, and the name of the song is Kiss and Makeup. It comes off his new EP, right?
1: Yeah.
0: That is called... I didn't try to get EBTC. No limit. And of course, you're listening to right here on the number one name in music, shaping culture, energy radio. And it is your number one breakfast show. This is the time of the morning when you get to actually win some kamane.
1: Yeah.
0: On 0777674674. I'll do that again for you. The number is 0777674674. But before that, DJ Beats wants to remind you.
1: Before that, you can start something malty with the new Eververse Malt Pineapple.
0: Yeah.
1: 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It's 100% taste with zero alcohol. 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
0: Mm-hmm.
1: Eververse Malt, make every moment golden.
0: And then definitely remember that Jumia is giving you what we call the summer discounts. 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So make sure you check out, download the Jumia application if you do not have it, and they got you covered. Time for some money. 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
0: Energy, good morning. We got you. How are you?
3: Good morning. How are you, Henry?
0: What's your name and where do you call from?
3: I'm Gilbert Colvin from Nakawa.
0: Are you ready for some money?
3: I'm ready.
0: You have 5 seconds to answer this question. Because I know you're there on ChatGPT, Google, Grok, AI, Meta, everything. Yeah?
1: All apps are active.
0: So are you ready?
3: I'm ready, Henry.
0: In 5 seconds, my youth. Mm-hmm. Yeah?
3: Yeah.
0: The young one of a tortoise is called what? 3, 2, 1.
3: Teto.
0: Unfortunately, you're wrong. No, but the young one of a tortoise is called a turtle.
1: A turtle?
0: Come on, come on.
1: What did you just say?
0: A turtle. 0777-674-674, 10,000 Ugandan shillings is yours. That question is gone, by the way.
1: Yeah.
0: The next one is coming from Beats, yeah? If you are lucky, do you know a 10K on our way? No, my friend.
1: No.
0: Yeah. So, we're going to have
1: Yeah.
0: Beats is also ready with his question.
1: Very simple.
0: 0777-674-674. Energy, good morning. We can hear you. Do not beep us again. Yeah. As a man, why do you beep?
1: Eh? So, you mean you don't need that?
0: 0777-674-674. Energy, we got you. Good morning.
4: Good morning, sir.
0: How are you?
4: Fine, sir.
0: Who do we speak to?
4: You're speaking to Ronald from Landstar.
0: From Landstar.
4: Yes, sir.
0: Uno ready?
4: Yes, sir.
0: You have 5 seconds.
4: Yes, sir.
1: Okay, right. Here we go. Who was the former minister of local government?
0: Beatis.
4: Well,
0: 5, 4, 3, 2, 1. Now, for you, let us give you 10 seconds.
1: No, he's going to check.
0: It is. I want to hear. If he checks, I want to also hear. Come back again tomorrow.
1: You good boy.
0: Who is it, Mpozi?
1: That's Rafael Majezi.
0: In 100 years.
1: I know.
0: I'd rather.
1: So the current minister is now Balam.
0: Okay.
1: Exactly. So the former.
0: What is the young one of a total?
1: Give us the answer.
2: The number one name.

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1: That Chicoco. 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

0: Opinion is the cheapest commodity that everyone can have. Now, I don't want you to care about the opinion of others because that's not important. 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That is their definition. I want you to look in the mirror and ask yourself, who am I? Because that is the most important version and reflection of yourself.
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1: Aha! Good morning, people. My name is Winnie Mbabazi, and unfortunately, I'm the only lady here today, which is quite sad.
2: Macrina is a man.
1: No, I'm saying on air.
2: Oh.
1: Yeah.
2: She's on air, on the camera.
1: As in, someone who'd have responded to me is what I mean. Because at least Prim can be here. When you say nonsense, she fights for my rights.
2: Oh.
1: Yeah.
2: No, we are not saying nonsense.
1: But this is here. Yeah. We have a riff. What?
2: I have to remind you. Number one, Brazil out, France out.
1: I tell you what is the reminder for now.
2: Nam.
1: As in?
2: All your teams are gone.
1: That's life.
2: That's football.
1: It's such as it is football. Mm. At least my team made it to the semi final. Hey,
2: my team is still in.
3: Which team? You said Portugal.
1: This one, but you know how Henry is.
2: I had no way. That disappointed me. I got my eyes on Argentina.
1: Now is when you have your eyes on Argentina. One man, let's talk about the World Cup and what happened. So the first semi-final match of the World Cup happened yesterday. The game started at 10 p.m. By 11 p.m., I was losing my mind. I didn't know what was going on.
2: It was so boring.
1: Spain and boring?
2: It was a boring game.
1: For
2: boring
1: you.
2: Boring.
1: Not semi- for me. Huh? Not for me. It's not boring when you're anxious for 90 minutes. It's not. Believe me, it is not. Spain ended France's dream of making it to a third consecutive World Cup final. France would have been, by the way, the first team to ever achieve that three times in a row.
2: Like back-to-back.
1: Yeah. I mean, back-to-back has been done before by, I believe, Brazil and Germany. But, like, third consecutive, crazy work. Anyway, yeah. This is the third time in a row that Spain beat France in a tournament semi-final match. You might remember Spain beat France in the European Championship semi-finals. They also beat France in the Nations League, which was last year, 2025. So, yeah, they just repeated the thing. Yeah. I spoke about it yesterday morning, but I spoke about it in a way where I thought, maybe also because, you know, being a France fan a little bit, I was like, yeah, that's not going to continue. But, trouble started early for France when centre-back William Saliba came off injured after half an hour, replaced by Crystal Palace's Maxence Lacroix. Let me tell you. I hope our boy is fit by end of August.
2: He won't be. He was saying my back.
1: Let me tell you why I don't like this.
2: Actually,
1: thing.
2: Apparently he said my
1: because
2: back is
1: him,
2: gone. That's what
1: because
2: he said.
1: Him.
2: Yeah.
1: I think Rice, Saka, they had issues. Till the end of the season, right? Towards the end of the season, rather. Yeah. And they played through all the pain. The Champions League and won the Premier League. They played through all of it.
2: They played all in a syringe.
1: So, towards the World Cup, yeah. Saliba had actually been called to the squad, but had to like get there after the rest because he had to first go through all these tests for his back. Saka, even for a long time, had to train alone for England because he needed special training.
2: Yeah.
1: We've been hearing about Rice having issues back and forth throughout the World Cup. Mm-hmm. Yeah, but obviously he still shows up and plays like nothing is going on.
2: Mm-hmm.
1: And now the season is starting in like, what, a month?
2: Give it three weeks.
1: It's not okay. It's not okay if the man has killed himself this entire tournament for France, right?
2: Mm-hmm.
1: And if his back already had issues... Yeah.
2: Would you rather he kills himself for a club or country?
1: I don't know. That's up to him. But usually, it depends also, I think, which country you come from. A country like France has so much talent.
2: Clubs pay more.
1: Two generations from countries actually don't pay you like that. You're just doing it because you have to do it.
2: But it's very unfortunate for, you know, a player like
1: national
2: that.
1: Pride. But anyway, we'll hear about the injury, obviously, with the news. Since the World Cup is ending on Sunday, after that, we'll be hearing about the injuries. Yeah, and maybe Arsenal can now think about having a few options in case Saliba comes later in the season. But it wasn't a nice sight to see. And you could tell he's out of it. There are players you know play with their entire heart. By the time he gives up and says, you guys,
2: my back
1: I am
2: gone.
1: Done. You know it's over. Goals from Mike Oyarzabal and Pedro Porro made it a 2-0 win for the Spanish. So the Mike Oyarzabal penalty kick was a result of Lucas Digne bringing down Lamine Yamal in the box.
2: Very unprofessional.
1: Anyway, ranted enough.
2: Stupid taco.
1: So Spain will face either defending champion Argentina or England on Sunday. This will be Spain's second World Cup final. The last time they reached the final in 2010, they won the World Cup. So, I mean, if they're making history repeat itself by beating France a third summer in a row, maybe, maybe, just maybe, history might still repeat itself this time around. But tonight at 10 p.m., England will take on defending champions Argentina. I'll speak more on that game later during the AM show, so tune in for that. And just a quick one, even less than 24 hours ago, less than 20 really, Arsenal confirmed officially what we've been hearing. Leandro Trossard heading to Turkey, to Istanbul to be specific, to play for Besiktas.
2: Ciao, adios.
1: They put out a statement. I actually first saw this on Instagram. I said...
2: You said what?
1: They said, we can confirm that we've reached an agreement with Besiktas for the permanent transfer of Leandro Trossard. With a transfer fee agreed, Leo, 31, has been granted permission to travel to Istanbul to undergo a medical and complete the formalities of his move to the Turkish Super League club. We will provide a further update once the transfer has been completed. And I think you saw all the videos where he was hyping the crowd that came to meet him. I like how all players that go to Turkey, it's like this whole crowd's welcome them. I don't know what it is.
2: That went to Turkey, things didn't end well.
1: What are you trying to say about Trossard? What are you trying to say?
2: Do not
1: about Leandro Trossard. The thing is, I'm so happy, even though he's leaving, is the fact that the players who have been with that club in the trenches, with Arsenal in the trenches, they deserved to at least leave with a Premier League win. So I'm happy for him. Premier League title. Yuri Tillman also, his move was confirmed by Manchester United.
2: Don't read that as a by the way. It's big news. Ring a bell, put your hands up.
1: You have
2: been like United.
1: Am I ringing bells for Man United?
2: Finally!
1: Also, as a Liverpool fan, what's your business? You just here and move on.
2: No, honestly, I'm a fan of that guy.
1: Yesterday.
2: He said that when a team like United calls, you don't think twice.
1: We shall hear. When the titles are not coming, they'll be like, I went there, it was a toxic environment. Anyway, yesterday I spoke about Yuri Tillman and his medical, which was expected in the next 24 hours. That was now yesterday morning, but it went by really, really fast. The move was made to happen so quickly. And then Manchester United announced the signing of Yuri Tillman. He arrives as their third summer signing. He's Belgian, obviously. And
2: brilliant midfielder.
1: Yeah, arrives from Aston Villa. He's 29 years old, and they've got him for about £35 million.
2: The next
1: and
2: KDB.
1: He signed a 5-year contract with Man
2: Let's
1: United. Ah, lol. But just, you've overdone.
2: No, but you never
1: just
2: know.
1: Lastly,
2: you never know.
1: You've overhyped people. Then after you, the ones to bring them down. Lastly, before, because I'll talk about the rest of the transfers much later during the AM show. But you remember the Japanese goalkeeper, brilliant goalkeeper, by the way, Zion Suzuki. You remember the black player.
2: Insane.
1: The black player,
2: comes from Masaka,
1: many people were. No, one of his parents is Ghanaian. I need you to lock in. Focus. So, PSG. The ref has said when the ref we brought has laughed. He has taken aside. PSG are said to be interested in signing Zion Suzuki from. He's at Parma at the moment. And he's also apparently on Newcastle's radar, but clearly. If you are given two options, PSG and Newcastle, what would take you to Newcastle?
2: Goalkeeper, so they opted for a mixed person.
1: He happens to be talented. It's not DEI hire. If he was a nonsense goalkeeper, you'd be like, it's because you had no one, so you got this guy. No, he's not a DEI hire. He's talented at his job.
2: Do they have a tall guy?
1: Did Energy only hire you because you speak English? No. You're talented. You get. Mm-hmm.
2: Aye. Sugar man, hey, aye, aye, aye.

a second. I she was allowed when I can. I be so bold, it's my pen. Then I'm a high, I'm a ning, I'm a ning. A second. I she was allowed when I can.

0: a second. But it was a lie when I can. He's a boy, look at my bed.
1: And that's how you know it's a beautiful morning. And that's how you get to know you're listening to Energy Radio, the number one name in music shaping culture. It's 1 minute off 8 a.m. I know the traffic is insane. Yeah. It is chilly out there. And looking at... we'll be giving you some weather and traffic update later on. But in the meantime, I want to remind you that... it's about time you grab yourself a Mirinda.
2: Yeah.
1: You grab a Mirinda. It could be a chili one. It could be a warm one. Whichever flavor that works for you. It could be a fruity. It could be a apple. It could be any Mirinda. And go about your day beautifully. Because you know what? DJ Beats is gonna make you dance.
3: There's nothing as sweet as a quickie. Sweet as it sounds. This is the Quickie Mix. Sponsored by Mirinda. Smile, be contagious.

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0: Vic. 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Guys, Evelyn Mike is here. Evelyn, what's happening? Wagwan, how you doing? How you feeling?
1: What do you have today?
0: Half king, sir.
1: Oh, yeah. Now yeah. I know why the girls are telling me about tonight.
0: Na ye no za kuosia. Evelyn. Release me. Guys, you know what, Tagwan? It's the time of the morning when you actually grab yourself a Mountain Dew because we're going to go into what we call Don't Bite Your Tongue. But it's paid on 0740674674. You can actually give us a call on 0777674674. But the way you're yawning, will you bite your tongue?
2: Don't bite your tongue. Don't bite your tongue on the Energy Breakfast Club.
3: Don't Bite Your Tongue is sponsored by Mountain Dew. Mountain Dew. Do the dew.
2: Don't bite your tongue on the Energy Breakfast Club.
3: Don't Bite Your Tongue is sponsored by Mountain Dew. Mountain Dew, do the dew.
0: Yeah, you had to be reminded. Grab yourself a Mountain Dew. Yeah, sawa ya kweswaza.
1: So what happens if I get it red? I get a Mountain Dew?
4: Yeah, you get
0: yourself. You get a Mountain Dew.
1: Oh, okay, cool.
0: Mm-hmm.
1: No, please go on.
0: Evelyn, go fast.
1: I cannot. Never.
0: Bits, what are you doing?
1: Evelyn,
0: did you get it? Do you have it?
1: Yes, I did.
0: Yeah. Where is it? I got it. No, me. I'm the one who is MBM here, so I go last.
4: Diploma.
1: Imagine I'm a man today. Imagine.
0: Bits, you go. Let's cut her in slack because she's just tuning us.
4: Silently sorted 66.
0: Really? Mpola.
4: Besides Tommy C's.
0: Who is chasing you?
1: Mpola.
0: Mm-hmm.
4: I'm supposed not to bite my tongue.
0: Yeah, but let us be ready to hear you. One, two, three.
1: We go.
0: 1, 2, 3, enter.
4: Sly Sailor silently sorted 66 shiny seashells.
0: Besides
4: Tommy's.
0: Now
4: you see now that's the thing.
0: You fail. Evelyn Mike, don't bite your tongue. Brother Evelyn, you're allowed to pass only on one condition. You're buying for us breakfast.
1: There is nothing like that.
0: Okay. Mm-hmm. Where's Swazza? Is that Purida?
1: I'm done.
0: Guys, I want to hear what you guys have to say on 0740674674. Easy peasy like that. Sly Sailor silently sorted 66 shiny seashells.
1: Pull. You have failed. Why are you breathing?
0: Privileges of sitting on the car.
1: No. By the way, Henry, Olimba.
0: Energy, good morning.
5: Good morning, Energy Breakfast Club.
0: Yes.
5: DJ Beats, Mr. Henry. Thanks for the show. Pity from Tinder. Don't bite your tongue.
0: Get it.
5: Like Sly Sailor silently sorted 66 shiny seashells besides Tommy C's. Thanks for the show.
0: How are you
5: now? Today we are Shades of Kampala. Don't miss out. With King Saha. We're there.
0: You're there, Pan. Energy, good morning.
6: Good morning, Mr. Henry, DJ Beats, and Pema Sima. This
0: what
6: is
0: Ben
6: Pius. So, don't bite the tongue.
0: Mm.
6: Sile Sailor silently sorted 66 shiny shells besides Tommy's seas.
0: Brave, vaku wache ya man. Bupu jeko. Energy.
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7: 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I'm locked on feeling the energy. This is DJ Rocky Miles. Don't bite your tongue. Sile Sailor silently sorted 66 shiny seashells beside Tommy C's.
0: Oh my God, guys, today you are terrible, I've allowed. Have you listened to this new song, Nesim, Ava Peace, and
1: Elijah.
0: Terms and Conditions.
1: Mm.
0: You
1: terms
0: love it?
1: Terms and Conditions apply.
0: Ooh,
1: yes.
0: Yeah. It's coming up. It's the Breakfast Club. Good morning.
2: Energy Breakfast Club, the only place you can get this much pleasure in the morning for free.

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1: Stop it!
2: Yo, inakuwaje majamaa? This is Massa Uti na unasikiliza.

0: Good morning. It is 29 minutes after 8 a.m. If you're just joining us, welcome on to the show. You're about what? Quick math.
1: 2.5 hours.
0: Are you sure not 1.5?
1: It's 2. 6 to 7, that's 1 hour.
0: Okay.
1: 7 to 8, mm-hmm. those are 2 hours and 30 minutes.
2: No one Yo. Joined after 30 minutes. They're just 2 hours.
0: I wanted to check 1, 2, 1, 2, 1, 2.
2: Your mathematics was not mathematics.
0: And I was checking bits. I was trying to make sure his brain is awake.
1: When it comes to math.
0: And I mean, I'm a mathematician. So I don't deny.
1: Sigwambigwe.
0: Anyhow, I fail, guys. So we have an issue from Jerome. And I want you guys to pay attention to this, yeah?
1: Okay.
0: And you can send us a message on 0740674674 or give us a call on 0777674674. Jerome needs our help. So about 3 months ago, Jerome met a beautiful, amazing baby girl. Yeah. Picking him mama them. They hit it off and things seem to be moving in the right direction.
1: Yeah.
0: However, as time moved on, he started feeling like she's becoming too dependent on him. Eve, are we together? Now, in just 3 months, Jerome has spent 8 whooping million Ugandan shillings on her. Million imunana.
1: Jerome akola mlimuchi.
0: Hear me and hear me good.
1: Mm-hmm.
0: On expenses that include rent issues, family problems, and other emergencies.
1: Not you.
0: Things just keep coming up and he's there to spend because he cares for her and he steps in whenever he can. What really threw him off over the weekend during a conversation he was having with this beautiful girl, she told him that she wants to undergo
2: liposuction.
0: Liposuction. And she expects him to be the one to support. Lipo yameka.
2: Around 10 million. 11, 10 million.
1: Continue.
0: He says, honestly, I was shocked. We've only known each other for 3 months and I feel like the financial requests are escalating way too quickly. It's starting to make me question whether she's genuinely interested in me or she simply sees me as someone who can finance her lifestyle. Am I overreacting or this could actually be a red flag that I shouldn't ignore? How should I handle this situation without crossing, without coming across as insensitive?
1: So, first things.
0: Hey!
1: Lipo is for thingy, eh?
0: Reducing the fats.
1: The fats.
2: Yeah.
1: So, Jerome met the baby girl.
0: Yeah.
1: With the fats.
0: He loved the fats.
1: He loved the fats.
2: No, he didn't.
0: He didn't. But how do you know?
2: But continue.
1: He did because the moment I
0: he approached it means he loved the fats.
1: Yes,
0: he loves meat
1: and the fat. That now the baby girl wants to remove the fats.
0: Yeah,
1: for who?
0: Good point.
1: Because me, by the time I come for you, I love you the way you are.
0: Yeah.
1: When you start saying Simanyi, you want to change what? It means you want me to fan so that you please other people. So, Jerome, my guy.
0: You are the bank.
1: 8 million in 3 months.
0: In 3 months.
1: Are you okay?
0: Bitch spends 8 million on you in 4 years. You've done it in 3 months. Over 4 years,
1: at this point, Jerome, you should just wake up.
0: Yeah.
1: Just know that girl or that baby girl. She's pretty. You're investing in her. For someone else, there's someone else she loves. Agamba, hakati kanzijeko na masavu mfuke badi. Before you know it, Jerome agena kudanga awoloma.
2: I know someone who broke up with a wife simply because they were fat. And he said, I don't deal with fat people.
0: Oh my goodness.
2: And then she became fat because of giving birth for him.
0: Definitely.
2: He accepts that these are my children, but you should take care of yourself and stay slim. So some of us, I'm not saying this particular lady is really, really insecure about that particular thing, but some of us want to do things for ourselves. Now, you cannot say they're doing liposuction for someone else. First of all, she's not confident, or maybe she feels like she should look more sexier for you. I've done double things. She should be sexier for you.
0: It is okay. Look more sexier. Yeah. It is okay.
2: No, she should be sexier for you. So yeah. Obviously, if you've spent 8 million in 3 months, that means you can save up for a liposuction.
0: Let me ask.
2: You can't. Hold on.
0: Yeah.
2: you're not even forced to get that money all at once. If she says she wants to do it, she has a reason as to why. Some people, first of all, I want to say shout out to you, Jerome, because the fact that you've spent $8 million on her in three months. That means
0: Jerome,
2: you know your responsibility as a man. But people like Henry and Bits are trying to put you off track. If you have the ability, first of all, your role as a man, even the Bible says it. Take care of the person.
0: In which book
1: the Bible says.
2: That's why I googled when you were reading. Uh-huh. So First Peter chapter 3 verse 7 says, instructs husbands to love their wives in an understanding way, to show them honor.
0: Where is it written that we are paying for your lipo?
2: What? Okay. You think the Bible would write about liposuction?
0: And what?
2: What does the Bible say about your role
0: as a woman? Are you supposed to be a parasite?
2: To look good for you. And looking good for you takes all those things. Now, let me ask you a question. Mm-hmm. If your wife asks you for, let me say, give her money to do her maintenance day, like hair and nails, do you ever think she's doing it for someone else?
0: Wife is a big word. She's my wife. I'm taking
2: even your girlfriend. Because it's to look like
0: 3 months.
2: By the time I've spent $8 million on you, that means Jerome sees a future with this lady.
0: Rewind and come back again.
2: He's just being done for because of people like you,
0: Evelyn,
2: who are very stingy.
0: Evelyn,
2: who are never told.
0: Question.
2: No, don't question me. Let me first finish. Men who complain about women taking a lot of money, that means walonda masanga gayo. So clearly, go and get your own masanga that you can carry.
0: My question.
2: But according to what Jerome has explained and how he has spent all that money in 3 months, that means a masanga agasobola. Katiwala wanjabali mukutunga, Henry.
0: Your Highness, Evelyn, can I ask a question?
2: Mamoli matuga.
0: So am I now allowed to ask
2: Bambi,
0: a question?
2: Bambi, Jerome, tova kumulamwa. Do not. People are going to make you lose out on a very good wife simply because you've spent your money.
0: The fact
2: that you've spent your money, that much money.
0: Where's your microphone? When I remove her, then I'll ask.
2: Liposuction. Okay.
0: I can ask now.
2: I didn't know we're asking questions instead of
0: submitting. It's not a question because, okay, for me in this entire situation, what is confusing me is without Jerome, can she still go for lipo?
2: She would still do it, even if she didn't have Jerome.
0: With whose money?
2: Because it was in her plans.
0: So let her go and do it.
2: She would have looked for it.
0: The lipo is for who?
2: Henry, let me tell you one thing. Everything happens in life for a reason. So obviously, God didn't bring Jerome in her life by mistake.
0: Yeah.
2: You get it.
0: Jerome, bridging, let me holler at you, man, like a fellow man.
2: Now,
0: where's your mic? Shut up. You're not there. Jerome, now it's me and you, bro. Never. I mean, it's supposed to be value for value, yeah? If I'm spending $8 million on you in the first 3 months we are together, what have you given me?
2: But also, Jerome, why are you crying now?
0: Told me to keep quiet.
2: Why is Jerome crying?
0: Evelyn, can you keep quiet?
2: Yes.
0: Quiet.
2: I wonder why Jerome is crying now.
0: Listen, unless
1: too much.
0: Jerome, you have kahujerism.
2: He has the money.
0: Unless you're a charity organization, or unless you just subscribe to men that are.
2: Those are characteristics of broke men.
0: If you're rich, if he was rich, he wouldn't be complaining. Yeah?
2: No, he's only complaining because he's a little bit insecure. Just like any other person.
0: Value addition.
2: He's asking
0: Jerome,
2: a simple question, but most of you are making it look like a
0: problem.
2: You
0: put $8 million into her. What has she given you?
2: What is wrong with you saving up to $10 million and give it to her if you've already put in $8 million?
0: Like, what are you, Evelyn, if I'm giving you $8 million, what are you giving me? What is this?
2: Let me tell you.
0: What are we doing in the relationship? No patch.
2: In most cases, people always say, Mbosmanga, you're giving this man leg. He can get leg from anywhere. But you know that there's a person you can date and you feel like, yes, this is my missing grip. You talk to this person, there is companionship, there is understanding, there is that listening ear. So all these things you guys are saying are just characteristics of broke
0: men.
2: And I always say it.
0: In the Stone Age, men survived with no rib.
2: Every girl out there.
0: My missing rib.
2: If you ever see a person like Henry who is saying those things, must stop spending out of money on a girl. Just know that person is a broke person. Please run now. We're Murife, run.
0: This is what I want you to understand. It's not that it's brokenness. It's intelligence and value for value.
2: But you've already spent $8 million. That means you already see value in this woman.
0: So I have a feeling from lipo, she's going to ask for a house. From a house, because she's going to say, I need a new eyeball. I need a new boob.
2: He can afford it.
0: The thing they do, the nyash is called what?
2: And why BBL. Why are you crossing the river before reaching there?
0: Jerome! Dump. In the dumpster.
2: Mama, don't listen to broke men.
0: Let us know what you think.
3: 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I know.

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It is beautiful, coming in from Jiran Sane. The name of the song is Easy, playing for you right here in Uganda's number one breakfast show, the Energy Breakfast Club, 13 minutes on to the top of the hour. My name is Mr. Henry. I'm with DJ Beats, and of course, Evelyn Mike is here as well. Join the conversation on 0740674674. That is WhatsApp, or you can give us a call on 0777674674.

0: 674. Jerome has met a girl in 3 months. He has already spent 8 million and she's asking her for lipo. Lipo ranges between 10 million to about
1: 11.
0: I was looking somewhere. They actually say it can shoot up to 30 million.
1: You didn't see Mami Deb's interview when she was explaining all those
0: things. Okay.
1: Yes.
0: Whatever it is. And she's looking at this guy to fund her liposuction. What do you say on 0764 0740 674 674? Energy Radio, good morning.
2: Hello, Energy Radio. How are you doing, guys? Hi, Mr. Henry.
0: What are you going to me?
2: My name is Frank Kanyarwanda. Just chilling here in Zambia. So I've had all the conversation. I've had all the whole story. Chancellor Ugamba, Mr. Jerome. That's not just safety. It's not just safety, but it's...
0: Broad daylight, robbery.
2: How can you even spend 8 million in 3 months? I'm pretty sure I've never spent even 50,000 in 2 months.
1: Brokenness.
2: But anyway,
1: just
2: after looking good, I'm sure.
0: Red flag, we are going to Bangala do. Energy.
3: Energy, good morning. Good morning, Mr. Henry.
0: Good
3: morning, DJ Beats. And good morning, Evering Mike. This is Moses Passy.
0: Yeah, man.
3: Now. I feel you. Jerome oina akatuli kumupoi. I'm sorry to say. Bali mukukozesa. 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
0: Imagine.
3: Bra, serious. 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Sebo what a sentence was saving for your future. 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Wake up. What about take a mga chupaka chutics?
1: So when is the future?
0: 8 million. Energy.
1: You're going to serve up your body and you'll die tomorrow without even eating it.
0: I will eat it alone, at least if it's there, but not with omushugugu.
1: Energy. You're living in your future.
2: Good morning, Energy Breakfast Club. Mr. Henry, Evening Mike and DJ Beats. So, my brother Jerome, run for your life. Or your mother, Jamalomo, I sent a bring again. I call it life. My bad, call it the way. Sometimes now for Boga to a picket to Tasora, Bokumora, in the size of Mr. Henry, at a Gwenolagan size which soda. At Andico Cunha, at an Ojana, not Andico to Oreda.
0: I think I'm fed to take him to be a complimentary. Energy!
1: Ew.
2: 106.5 NRG Breakfast Club is Hesketh from Shuwato. My take on today's affair.
0: Yeah, man.
2: My simple advice to Jerome as bro to bro to be financially stable as a man, you need to disappoint the women in your life.
0: So,
2: I like your wife is enough. Thanks for the show.
0: Let me play it for you again so that you understand it. Beats. Okay.
2: Bro to bro. To be financially stable as a man, you need to disappoint the women in your life.
0: Because they are not your mother. Energy, good morning, 0740674674. What do you say?
4: Yeah, good morning, Energy Breakfast Club.
0: Jerud.
4: Yeah, Mr. Henry will be back.
0: Yeah. Cheers, man.
4: It's really good as we join in the speaker. But it's not for now, 1 minute, just for this will feel our men. I'm a cousin boy.
0: Yes, a moment of silence.
4: But I'm so naive. Are you charity? Yeah, I'm a cousin boy. My name is Henry. Mbogo waji manyezo kujiwe nyama every morning. 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
0: Bless energy.
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6: na masavuga mana nga komawo kamfuna sembayo so many of you guys unfortunately I can't play all of you let me have the last one Carol you saying Morning, guys. Men always like women who look good and pretty. So if he decided to invest in the first place, not lipo, something like lipo shouldn't shock him. Moreover, she's trying to look pretty and sexy for him. Says who, Karu Twarakuri?
1: But why are you overwhelming people's opinions?
6: Looking sexy
1: Let me tell
6: for
1: you,
6: who?
1: For everyone out there who has been commenting, ngamutunu inasende ziya spending ze mumieze satu, mwe kwate kumutima mugambe, muina efutwa. Let's go and work hard. Because now, instead of giving him advice on what to do about the lipo, because clearly he's not even complaining about the 3 months of 8 million. That man can afford it. Just because wala abantu katinga misahe nebali mokutu, abali mugambo mkaza koze saololo. First of all, we are all living in the future. The sun is a blue gum, smanga to savinge to savinge. Are you sure of tomorrow?
6: Keep going.
1: Are you sure of tomorrow?
6: Keep going.
1: A man who takes care of his woman is tea. A man who does not complain. Let me tell you, there is something about there's something they always tell men. Now, men who are out there and you never go for conferences that are mugendeke kufanero ba yigidize kengere basaja jibei samu. Kubanga, I see on the internet people speaking things. Temugenda kumu conferences. You people do not sit down with uncles or fellow men to tell you things.
6: Yeah.
1: What segera?
6: What?
1: No, saba jide. But honestly, me, as a grown man, it's an eek for you to be like Mbosimanga cannot be saying
6: enabling,
1: this much on your woman.
6: Enabling
1: on your
6: nobody.
1: Woman.
6: To that extent. Let me have the last one.
7: This is Malaika from Stintani. I'm saying, like, 8 million in 3 months?
6: Yeah.
7: You know, yay. We like men that spend, but 8 million in 3 months? It's okay, Joe. Jerome, what do you bikondo?
6: By the Evelyn, you're in this
1: you
6: movie alone.
1: By the way, she's a pick me. Like, I gotta kubeda ubagambe mbo, oh, want. Malaika, should we spend that money and you refuse it? Should a man give you that money and you refuse
6: you
1: it?
6: You are going to kill me.
1: You girls who are saying those things, you just
6: 8 million, yes, I'm spending it on you. I'm gonna pay for the lipo if I can afford. What are you giving me?
1: Why are you giving me that? Why are you spending on 8 million
6: value
1: on me?
6: For,
1: the
6: but
1: first,
6: you were non patch.
1: No, in the first place, why did you spend the 8 million on me? What was I giving you? This Kahujerism of yours, go and do the blueprint.
8: We play the hits you love.
9: Right back, okay. I tell her, bring it back. I got all the hits. What?
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0: beautiful sounds of Elemente LA, this BN, although from Kenya, and Joshua Baraka from Uganda. This is a proper East African connection. Like, it's the Gen Z version. Okay, not Gen Z, it's the today version of the East African Bashment crew. Wouldn't you say? Kenya. Uganda, and Rwanda. So you present Rwanda with the TZ, you get the East African Bashment crew, yeah? Beautiful, beautiful, and would love to see much more of collabos like this. 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
0: Oh, yeah. Evelyn, Mike, there's this show on Play It Loud. You want to tell us about your show on Play It Loud?
2: Oh, my God. Mm-hmm. If you haven't downloaded the Play It Loud app, first of all, the moment you download it, look for a show called No Breaks. Because my show is free of charge.
0: Absolutely.
2: You don't even need to subscribe or anything. The only thing you need to do is download the app, Play It Loud. And how do you even say you're bored?
0: Mm-hmm.
2: Lately, we don't even need an excuse for being bored. Because this app literally has all the drama. Has everything that can take you through the entire weekend and every day. So please don't stress out on what is stressing you. Mm-hmm. Just download the app and have full-time enjoyment.
0: There's a remix of a song.
2: That
0: some of you are saying it is trash. Some of you are saying it is gold. Now, Evelyn Mike is going to be coming through with the hot sauce. I'll be telling you what I want. In the meantime, let's first dance. Beats.
3: There's nothing as sweet as a quickie. Sweet as it sounds. This is the Quickie Mix. Sponsored by Mirinda. Smile. Be contagious.

0: I don't know if you follow the Summer Jam Festival, yeah? He was performing at the Summer Jam Festival. He looks good as an old man, you know, Christopher Martin. And that was one of the best performances I've ever seen. Yeah? What do you know? Do you think?
1: I was asking my producer, is he in class
0: too? Hey. Hi, Macrina. How you doing?
1: She looks lovely.
0: We send you greetings for the name of His Emperor Majesty, Haile Selassie. Yeah.
2: To say that truth, that's my biggest jam of all time.
0: Christopher Martin.
2: Yo.
0: Under the influence.
2: Under the influence.
0: Have you listened to If You Can Love Me Now, Don't Love Me Later?
1: Guys, enough. Bruno K put up a concern.
0: So you know, intro to Gende. She's ready.
3: This is when it gets super spicy. Hot sauce on the Energy Breakfast Club.
0: He's
1: a real bar owner now. Better caring for his clients. So our client will be omweja or kunywa over to have a good time. Nasanga wale bidonj. Nabi gulida or
0: be mammy,
1: nabi gulida omwenge. So ebinebiwala omukubona kolachi na poisoning a client.
0: You don't say
1: Bruno K. And then when Bruno K tried to like do more research about it, Bamugamba, it's like a clique of girls who go in different bars and poison these men.
0: Jesus Christ, oh my goodness.
1: So a man is being generous, buying you alcohol, and he was putting up a constant saying, Bambi,
0: let me ask, when you say poison, like he...
1: drugged.
0: Oh, he became drowsy, and but he didn't die.
1: He didn't die, he didn't die. But bachikola okuba. So, people who have seen that, please, if you know
0: Kampala.
1: Whereabouts? No, omukaza solo chikolango, let me say, in the washroom.
0: And even men do it.
1: Men do it,
2: Where is that bell located? Chisase.
1: Changer. Okay, Chisase Changer. Yes.
2: Yaloza antino bossi babufu.
1: Bossi babufu. But you as a bar owner, how do you protect your clients in such a situation?
0: Well, I don't own a bar.
1: Okay, bar host, sorry.
0: No, we know. First of all, the bars I work with, a high end. You
1: can't
0: find.
1: How many are they?
0: It's for now. It's one really.
1: Okay.
0: You can't find that kahujerism because there's surveillance everywhere, and the people that you cannot be on a table when there's no one monitoring that table. In terms of service, waiters, waitresses, they are trained for that. They know that. So it's a little bit unfortunate for somebody like Bruno, but katiabaize naja tandi kira, put in camera surveillance.
1: Era mwezili because
0: have people around. Yeah. It happens. A lot of things happen at night that are unpredictable because abantu baba banywa. It's night economy. It's hyper. Adrenaline is high. But first of all, the discipline starts with you. For example, you know me, Evelyn. If I am having a glass and I move, what happens?
1: You go with it or you
0: don't. I can never touch it again. That, everyone, abeda nanga chimanyi. Eyi umbanji desi, I start another one. Of water and evervest. Ntandi kira.
1: You drink water?
0: And evervest. You know me, I don't drink anything. But you get what I mean?
1: So
0: the discipline starts with you and also being responsible. That's the reason why bars have CRMs. That is customer relations manager. They have floor managers. Then they have waitresses. And they have managers and supervisors.
1: Yeah.
0: That is their role.
1: Ever since the year began, we've been questioning what has really happened to the entertainment industry.
0: Yeah.
1: So I think now we have something that has put us all together as a country.
0: Which
1: the
0: one?
1: The Nasanga remix. The song has put us all together as a country because everyone now has a comment about this song. Everyone has a way they feel.
0: That is putting us together.
1: Yes, it's putting people are busy.
0: It put us together more than Baraka's. The other song he released before, at the beginning of the year, there's
4: Morocco.
0: A song. Yeah, that put East Africa, and actually the world together.
1: I'm asking a question.
0: Yes.
1: Do people go on the internet and start saying, oh, Baraka should have done this song like this or like this or like this? No, they didn't. They just appreciated the song. Now, this is causing a real debate. And people are saying, oh, this one's verse is hard. Oh, this one's verse is harder than the other one. Oh, this one's verse is better than this one. So, I went down to look for Mumani Emma Carlos.
0: Yes.
1: Emma Carlos ye yatandika Khalifa Aganaga.
0: Emmanuel.
1: Era mpaka nekati achakola ne Aganaga. Mm. So namubuziza how they came up with the remix, who did the remix, and also yemu opinion ye who had the best verse.
0: Emma yagalo kuogera kwebyo. Tell us, G, tell us.
4: Okay, now this is the background to the remix. First, Khalifa got an idea, and the first person he thought about was Jozen Beck, because Jozen Beck had like over 5 challenges of what of the original Nastanga. Then it spread to Kenzo. When Kenzo picked the idea, he mobilized. Actually, I would like to give credit to Kenzo, because Kenzo is one who mobilized some of the artists. Eh?
0: Mm.
4: However, the original idea was Khalifa's and mine to do the remix. The first people we contacted was Fikfa Maker, and then he did a Dalit. Then in between, Karoka Seta contacted us. Then we sent her that verse, that Winnie Nwaji did. Okay. Actually, what I was thinking about was a Khalifa Siya Wadika verse. Khalifa Siya Wadika verse. On the contrary, Khalifa is very, very super talented. He's a good producer, good songwriter, and a performer. So when Karoka Seta also did a Dalit, we called in on Winnie Nwaji. Now, in between, when it had Kenzo, Winnie Nwaji, Wizo is given. We have a partnership with Wizo. In between, Khalifa bumped into Lily Pazzo. Lily Pazzo had a song he had recorded previously with Khalifa, but he didn't feel it. So in the discussions, Khalifa suggested that Lily Pazzo jumps onto the track, and he was excited. He jumped onto the track. For me, they all performed very well. But the biggest surprise for me was Lily Pazzo. I thought Lily Pazzo was going to be a joker, like, you know, many releases as well. Is a little bit explicit. Yakam is down. Naimba Mulungi. For me, it was the biggest shock.
1: So according to Emma Carlos, Lil Pazzo, I'm singing demo Moloyimba. What do you think, Beats and Mr. Henry? Who had the badder verse? Because first of all, we have to admit, Buliomu yaimbienga wa imba.
0: Yeah.
1: Yes. Ate Buliomu yabade kweyo remix, this is my opinion, was supposed to be on the remix. That was the perfect match for the remix.
0: Are you sure?
1: Perfect. Perfect.
2: I don't know, but
1: let me ask openly, open-minded.
0: Kenzo, yeah. Lil Pazzo. What is Lil Pazzo doing on the remix? In your opinion,
1: what is he doing on the remix? He's bringing the vibe. He's bringing the vibe on the song.
2: They told you that they had a song, so they were like, you know what?
1: No, but
2: jump on that.
0: Evelyn Agambe, remix.
1: Yes, buli aliko.
0: What is Nwaji doing on the remix?
1: What she's doing on the remix is what she's doing on the remix.
2: Sanga.
0: She's now you're sang. Explaining it. What is Kenzo doing on the remix?
1: Panange, whatever Kenzo is doing on the remix, he's singing on the
2: remix.
1: He's
2: the president. He's the one who initiated the what?
1: But guys, namuvude kubuya ntino ono ya kola chino. Ono ya kola chino.
0: But honestly,
1: everyone on that song deserved. I would actually want.
0: Was the remix
1: like
0: necessary?
1: That.
0: Let's start from there.
1: Very necessary. In fact, instead of doing the festival, akolemo remix yoluimba. Kuwanga yata deo nasanga festival. Kadufocho kola festival.
0: Muna ya festival musa suwe kumuli yangu. Remix muna asasulida.
1: Anti kache ngamba, kati waneno, people can come. Oshitegira. Not just because oluimba lo red, they're right because they hit, nasa toteka o festival. But now that you've done the remix, you can now call us for the festival.
0: Yeah.
1: There is a cause.
0: We come for the Nasanga Remix Festival.
1: Not Remix Festival. Now we can come for the Nasanga Festival because regardless, it's still the Nasanga song. So when I was young, I was singing on the Tandi Badeo beach. So local and
0: I was singing on Tandi Badeo.
1: But I was singing on Tandi Badeo. I was singing on Tandi Badeo. People, that's what people are saying. Remix anybody call winning waji ne wizo ne luko mao. But everyone on that song deserves. That's what everyone is saying. But everyone deserves to be on that song. Trust me, if they were not on that song, it was going to be as fun as it is right now. And the reason that's why you all are talking about it, it's because Lil Pazzo was on the song.
2: So is the problem.
1: No, he's not the problem. He's the vibe.
0: Nengwenga Eve ya kuchamide momo mani.
1: He's the vibe.
0: Hainzo kuongira muka chumba ali nenyanya. What? Okay, sing his verse. 1, 2, 3, enter.
1: Kale, zitukida mokutongo mkweka. Nasanga ngo wiso. Like his verse is even hard to get, by the way. I've been trying to listen to it since yesterday. Njagala cramming and college challenge verse.
0: But it has given it talkability.
1: Yeah, given it talkability. Plus everyone.
0: It depends on what the artist is trying to achieve with the song, but the song has really blown up Khalifa again.
1: And it's a very beautiful song.
0: It is his song. He's at liberty. Over at Deco Catherine Kusasira. Oba Ronald Mainja Oba koze remix ne refix ne refixers zona
1: mzenja manja nsaba Khalifa aganaga bona wana bali mu suggesting ira bakole remix na ngaba Nigeria bachinga abajamaica bachikola abantu
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0: yesi nze if I'm Emma Carlos and Khalifa. That is for the legends and the top dogs, yeah? Because, of course, Bebe ne kamino vines of Takua. Kati then, funaya abana abato. You get Virota, you get Unknown, then you get...
1: Kati, what is Virota going to be doing in the song? Guys, no.
0: Hey, Chima. 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
1: Biniganta is in the new generation.
0: Eh? 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
1: You're talking about Pastor Bugembe?
0: Hey, hai imbira dala. 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
1: By the Henry, biyo yoga tebi nyuma.
0: Bani,
1: to
0: get into
1: everyone.
0: No, funaka de banana cover. 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Oma eman kuvida.
1: Yeah, and Henry with Dembe.
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0: There's somebody who was supposed to be on that song. Gubata Tekako.
1: Atabe, I could just go over Gambia.
0: Timani. You know, you were super easy. Diana. Hey! Hajara.
1: Nienze kambagambe chimchimo. I'm sorry to put this same person in the same sentence. Mm-hmm. Sheba Karungi is very good at collaborations. She would hit it. Sheba Karungi would bring it. At
0: Muandikira nyo, so definitely, yeah. Abaso bulu mutegana Muandikira. I think, yeah, so many people can actually do this remix, yeah? 25 minutes on to the time. Who cannot do the remix? Nega. Tell me one. It is time for the Chit Chat Energy Radio. Good morning.
2: Chit Chat on Energy Breakfast Club.
0: There's a statement by the World Bank report, that ranked Uganda as a low-income country. Alongside Burundi, Central African Republic, Chad, DRC, Eritrea, Ethiopia, Gambia, Guinea-Bissau, Liberia, Madagascar, Malawi, Niger, Rwanda, Sierra Leone, Somalia, South Sudan, Sudan, Burkina Faso, to mention but a few. Karateo to come Asia, we are like countries like Afagani. Now, that is according to the World Bank. But when it comes to our government, they are saying Mutware Kuria. For us, we know we are middle income. Who is right and who is wrong? But we want to ask you who is
1: what
0: listening.
1: What does middle income mean in the first place? First, tell me what middle income means. Because government is okay to get that chidaranga na fetuli muchidara. So, kwenye nyo ni middle income.
0: Wobera. Low income over bolas. You are poor.
1: That is
0: middle income. You
1: that's
0: are there, there.
1: We belong kubali abali poor.
0: You feel we are poor.
1: You guys, we are broke. Aren't you guys broke? aren't you guys feeling the economy?
0: In an economy where guys are spending 69 million in a bar.
3: In 2 hours.
1: Is that a Ugandan who spent that money? That's not a Ugandan.
0: Is that money is being spent in Uganda?
1: But that's not
0: is
1: a Ugandan.
0: The money being flown out?
1: Maybe he came with the money.
0: So for you, as Evelyn Mike, you feel like we're in the low income.
1: You guys, we are broke.
0: Two kids.
1: We are broke. Honestly, and this season has been so bad.
0: You know what I love about you? The honesty and the smile.
1: That is why I asked you. What is middle income?
0: And this is, you know, for you to be ranked, the ranking is the GDP per capita, according to the population.
1: Who collects this information?
0: The World Bank.
1: So
0: they are saying, for us, we are broke.
1: Exactly.
0: The government is saying, we are not.
1: So who gives the government the information? Because they're giving them the wrong
0: information. They also collect, and also remember, it's the government that gives the World Bank.
3: Should know one thing, that, yes, the government says we are middle income because of the GDP. And remember, it's the government that collects this data.
1: Okay.
3: Cut the numbers show that we are middle income.
0: For the government.
3: For the government. Outside there, people see us as broke.
0: For the World Bank.
3: They are not on ground. Ground.
0: At all those are statistics. You think World Bank just thinks and they see. No, they do research, bruh. It's a report.
3: Are you broke?
0: That is what I want to ask. So according to Evelyn, you're broke.
1: Okay, if you talk about the guy who spent 69 million, how many people have spent 69 million?
0: Ah, guys, shabas take. Some guys just don't.
1: No, how many? In how long?
0: No, but anyway, we don't. I want the individual feeling of brokenness, or we are not. For Evelyn, we are broke. Bits, how do you feel?
1: Do not
0: feel?
1: Say Ugandans have money.
0: Do you feel we are middle income, like our government says, or we are broke?
1: There is a sector. Thing is, there is a sector of people that have money.
3: I feel like there is a huge gap between the rich and the broke. That gap is what makes us low income. However, we are not like balanced into, okay, there are some who are rich, there are some who are intermediate, then the broke ones. So that's what brings us to the that what Bank say.
0: I traveled up country Monday and Tuesday.
1: People are broke.
0: I'm going to speak honestly.
3: People are broke.
0: It's not rocket science in this country, and I'm saying this plainly. You can also move and see for yourself. When you move outside the city, Mbere Chukam, there's situations where you really see that people could probably be living below the poverty line. From accommodation, like everything about certain communities. But then there are also communities that are doing okay in this country. But then you also have to understand the other countries they've ranked us with, Rwanda, Mali, Malawi, Madagascar.
1: They're also no income.
0: Hey, they are broke. Burundi,
1: even
0: Central African. Yeah.
1: Okay.
0: Rwanda. Okay. Forget about Kigali. Yeah. Go to Rwanda, the real Rwanda. You know what I mean? And then, South Sudan and whatnot. Let me look at the countries that are in the middle income, including our neighbors here, Kenya.
1: They're in the middle income?
3: Tanzania.
0: Yeah. Kenya. Uh-huh. Tanzania.
3: Yeah.
0: Eh?
3: What?
0: We are out of time. Let us know what you think. Do you feel...
1: We are broke.
0: We
1: Mama, please don't go around
3: don't
1: it. Don't beat around
3: it.
1: The bush. You yeah. all know what we are going through.
0: And as
1: right
0: you're
1: now.
0: Making your submission, I want you to look at your bank account and mobile money. Maybe do you think you got... According to your bank account and mobile money, are we in the middle income?
1: Do we have accounts?
3: Awo.
0: Even in our work at Chirukuvi.
2: 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They not like us. Energy 106.5. What's wrong with them? The Energy Breakfast Club. The only place you can get this much pleasure in the morning for free.

0: That's a beautiful song. It's called Zep. So many people onto this. I don't know. When they play this song, Evelyn, you as an MC in nightlife, is this still having the same effect it used to?
1: Yeah, it does, but it depends on where. Because you'll go to certain bars and people are really not zapping. They're vaping the song, but they're not zapping. And then you'll go to, let me say, Bandali Rise, and people will be zapping.
0: Yeah.
1: At Silo, people will be zapping.
0: There's nothing I find as embarrassing as seeing an old man
2: zapping.
1: What's wrong with that? People are vibing. People are having a good time.
0: You and your gray hair and the gray hair in the hair and
1: move.
0: In the beard.
1: It
0: you're
1: is the
0: zapping.
1: Wave. Let me tell you, Henry.
0: There
1: it
0: are
1: is
0: certain
1: the wave.
0: Things that are supposed to end. Now, like after this era, eh? Another cadence move comes and you find.
1: Let me tell you one thing. If I ever get of that age you're talking about and I'm doing things and you tell me, oh, you're past your age, what? What do you mean I am past that age? Age is
0: but anyway, we are allowed to go and dance because yes. being

0: Is going to make us dance when?
1: On the 21st of August, we're going to be at Cricket Oval Lugogo. I'm loving the traffic on the internet. People are doing, you know, 14 days to Vika's concert. I'm doing Vika's songs until the day of the concert. Even the artist herself jumped on it. Shout out to Boogie Junior, who started the trend. Now I'm seeing everyone on the internet jumping on the trend. So guys, keep the traffic going.
0: All right.
1: We're all going to be out for Vika the Girl Dem Sugar.
0: So there's an amazing show Evelyn Mike told you guys about.
1: No breaks.
0: There's an amazing show we do on Sunday, one of its kind. The only show that is like that in Africa. It's called Energy Ignition, where we do have a live band, musicians, and then we have crazy conversation. There's never been
1: a time
0: this country where you get live band, an experience of live band on your radio on a Sunday. Oh my goodness.
1: It's not something I've seen before.
0: Exactly. It happens from 5 to 7 p.m. So make sure you lock in with all your 10 toes because you don't have to miss out. It's always good vibrations. Before the break, we asked you guys, do you think we are poor or middle income? How do you feel you individually? If you got the salary or the money in your account right now and turned it into USD. Energy Radio 0740674674. Good morning. Tyrone, you're lost though, man. Are you doing okay? What's up? How are me? Energy Radio, good morning.
2: Hey,
0: Mr. Henry. What's happening? What's your name?
2: My name is Navio William.
0: Do you feel like we are middle income or low income?
2: Bank account.
1: People are not well.
0: Blood, what if we? Tulibubi na e blood. 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People are actually known to care.
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0: What a guan,
3: Mr. Henry.
0: How you doing?
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0: Naba kweto. I can't tell. 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
3: Aya, mwana, we are poor, mwana, ze kan kugambe.
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0: 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Do you feel like we are middle income country or low income country? 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
0: Let me have the last one 0777674674 na emwe we're taking it as a joke na ituli bubi.
1: No one is taking it as a joke. You're the only one who is joking.
0: Drop it and give me another one. 0777674674. And yeah, if you feel like you want to join the conversation, we also are online. Energy. How are you doing?
6: Good day, Mr. Henry.
0: Who are we speaking to?
6: Vanessa.
0: Vanessa, tuli bubi oba tuina.
6: Tuli bubi je mazima.
0: Wetu kwata sente zoina. 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I know, right? I take mobile money. Katu tu kwa tezidi ku mobile money tu ziza mu US dollar usigaza hovira na meka. I know, right? Enjoy your day. Guys, we got a bounce. We'll do this again tomorrow, but I want to remind you that obatuinamu, tuliwa?
1: Tuli outside.
0: Shades of Kampala, we're going to be enjoying
1: it. Katulaba, wacha wantubali outside. People are broke and frustrated.
0: Yes.
1: So the best way they can go and take away the stress is go
0: that,
1: to the... Chovala kuanga wana wantuposa nina bilu, ngawanyo domeri kwa mwenge kwa banji.
0: I know, right?
1: Ustegede.
0: Guys, Argentina is going to be playing England on Piro Gokutani Kasawanya. We have Kingstar performing at the Villa. So yeah, make sure you turn up and we have a good time together. But we'll do this again tomorrow. It's about 5 minutes on to the top of the hour. Evelyn, say bye.
1: Bye, guys.
0: Nakupenda coming up.

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0: Everything you want to do, please do it today and do it now. 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It could be starting a career. It could be anything that you want to do. Please, I want to encourage you that do it now, because tomorrow is not guaranteed.
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He can't hear you have your cheeks twist, pump, pump, breath, he's a coffee, he's a coffee, he's a coffee, he's a coffee, he's a coffee, he's a coffee, he's a coffee, he's a coffee, he's a coffee, he's a coffee, he's a coffee, he's a coffee, he's a coffee, he's a coffee, he's a coffee, he's a coffee, he's a coffee, he's a coffee, he's a coffee, he's a coffee, he's a coffee, he's a coffee, he's a coffee, he's a coffee, he's a coffee, he's a coffee, he's a coffee, he's a coffee, he's a coffee, he's a coffee, he's a coffee, he's a coffee, he's a coffee, he's a coffee, he's a coffee, he's a coffee, he's a coffee, he's a coffee, he's a coffee, he's a coffee, he's a coffee, he's a coffee, he's a coffee, he's a coffee, he's a coffee, he's a coffee, he's a coffee, he's a coffee, he's a coffee, he's a coffee, he's a coffee, he's a coffee, he's a coffee, he's a co

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1: Yes, good morning, good morning. How's everybody doing?
2: Good morning.
1: Guys, we're back. It's a beautiful Wednesday. Today is the 15th of July, and we are in the building, the AM show. Crystal Pana, Kuhani, and Ray DJ. It's exactly 11 a.m. Good morning, guys. How is everybody doing?
3: It's cold.
2: Yeah.
1: It's cold.
3: I don't like cold mornings.
1: You came to work.
2: So because we came to work, we shouldn't stay in school.
3: You know, this is why I don't like... Crystal, why would you wake up in the morning and start rich baiting? I came to work and it was so cold and it still is cold.
2: Mm. I've actually realized that with a lot of people. Like, when a lot of people can't understand something, they like rich baiting.
1: So weather for two.
2: Weather for
1: belly
2: two.
1: For one.
2: Let me tell you, the day they come and announce to you that belay is yours, we know it's not for one. That's the day we know it's not for one. And I hope she's problematic and brave.
1: And you see, you can be yearning and crying weather for two, but belay for one.
2: Let me tell you.
1: Well,
2: I hope she's brave.
1: Listen, you can be problematic.
2: Problematic and brave. Not just problematic, brave. Because it comes with bravery. Mm. Like, she can come here and open this gate and be like, what do you think? Can you switch off that mic? How dare you? You're making noise.
3: He's going to be like, I don't attract such. Let me hear.
1: You understand me. You actually know me well. The minute I says that in you,
2: the belay is already there.
1: Before the belay, of course, there are things that will happen that will tell me that,
2: when you start thinking with your third leg, sense don't come out for your head. Sense don't leave you.
3: Guys, I hate cold mornings.
2: I also don't like cold.
3: It just makes me feel like I should just maybe skip one.
1: You go back and be in your bed.
2: In your bed.
3: I'm already here.
1: Go back.
2: Do this. Just be like, how much are you making a day? Yes, let me give you that. See, you're so quick to...
3: I can't do that. Mm-hmm. I don't know that with all women. You have to work for your
2: own. I love working
3: with
2: women.
3: You're so boring, by the way. Very boring.
1: 1 minute past 11, guys. We have a lot we're going to be talking about. Today is a Wednesday, and on Friday we'll be having Grace Nachimeda. For the people that love Uganda music, she'll be on the show. And today being a Wednesday, we'll be celebrating her later on. And also, what is happening on the streets and what is training is also coming up.
2: Yes, and when we come back, me and UEDCL are going to have a conversation, because I still do not understand how we still do not have power from Friday. So if you are listening and you know these people, please tell them me, I'm on a manhunt.
0: Nothing as sweet as a quickie. Sweet as it sounds. This is the Quickie Mix on NRG Radio. The number one name in music.
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0: as sweet as a quickie. 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

0: as sweet as a quickie. 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
1: Re DJ.

0: lining. So it's going to be for lining for the people that love to go and vote.
1: Yeah, making a queue, eh?
0: Yes.
1: Okay.
2: Everyone should go and vote. You don't have to love to go and vote. Just go and vote.
0: Okay.
1: It's a necessity.
0: Also, in Shema, there's a group of people, five people that died after eating the meat of a cow that died from anthrax. Is it anthrax? So... anthrax, yes. So they say there's an outbreak of anthrax in Ikasozi division in Shema district. So a family, they ate the meat of that cow.
2: Sympathize with the
1: By the
2: family.
1: With Africans, but we need to stop. If an animal dies, bury it. You don't have to eat it. Just bury it.
0: You see, the people that they have, you know, fed this cacao and they want to, they think overload, they've been milking it and all that. So if it dies, the meat will be like, no, we can't waste the meat.
1: No, that's the thing, because that's the mentality we all have. We're like, eh, after I have raised this cow, this goat or this chicken, and then it dies like that, bury it, it's okay. Even the dogs deserve something. Yes, let the fellow animals eat. But Kohani, you, like, let it be.
2: You're saying something about the UADCL.
1: Yo!
0: She had forgotten.
1: I was calm, but now I am awake. UADCL. Yesterday, I called your hotline. There was a customer care dude who was very, very rude. You're so lucky I don't remember your name, because I was going to put you on blast. You were very rude. I had to call three times. I do not understand why the rest of the neighborhood has power except one strip. When we call you, you keep saying you're doing maintenance. I checked your Twitter. I left you some tweets there. You guys said that your maintenance is going to happen between 7 a.m. to 6 p.m. Why did power go off at 7 p.m.? Till now, there is no power. Since Friday, we are coming to work with unironed clothes. We are cooking by candle. We are like chickens
2: cooking
1: in a coop.
2: Cooking by candle is crazy.
1: Yeah, we are cooking by candlelight. What is this? Is this the 1800s? We have yaka. We have got our yaka. It's just there staring at us. We don't know what to do with it. Like, guys, let's do better. Let's do better. And it's not here, only in Chisasi. People in Gayaza.
0: Can you call them live?
1: You know what?
0: Call them and see if they can pick up.
1: Let me tell you something.
0: Try and calling.
1: Let's call. Let's
0: call. We'll see if they can
1: also,
0: pick up.
1: And also, I don't know why your phones. It's like you guys put the phone so far away and then you talk. You're like, hello?
0: It is fine. You try. We see. Let's try and find out.
1: Let's wait and see.
0: What are they going to say?
1: Yeah. Hello? Hello? You see what I mean? Literally. Hello?
0: Maybe it's ringing. Hold up.
2: Let's hear something, because I heard someone say,
1: me
2: and then
1: too.
2: They kept quiet.
1: Okay, let's call again. Let's call again.
0: Wow.
1: Let's call again.
0: So the area of Kisas, there's no electricity.
1: There's no power. Like, literally, one strip.
0: Wow. But they put up a post. They put up a post talking about it. So they said from 7 a.m. to 8.
1: Still 6. 6 p.m.
0: So how are the hospitals in that area operating?
1: I really do not know.
0: That's actually bad.
1: Hello, you're speaking to Kohani, yeah? Yes, I called yesterday. We've had a power outage in Chisasi from Friday, and power has been fluctuating. So yesterday I called in. You guys gave me a reference number. Can I read it to you?
3: Yes, go on and read the reference, please.
1: Yes, just give me a second. The reference is 177.
3: Okay.
1: 8-4-H.
3: Been given this last night?
1: Pardon?
3: I gave it to last night.
1: Yes, last night. We haven't had power since Friday.
3: You're calling in from Chisasi?
1: Yes, I'm calling you from Chisasi, yes. Next to Star Petrol Station. Pardon?
3: Technical team.
1: Mm-hmm.
3: I'm going to expect this issue.

0: And them get to know how far they have reached with this case.
1: Mm-hmm.
0: You want to make sure this issue is being solved out today. You get your power back.
1: All right, okay. Thank you so much. Who are we talking to?
0: Emmanuel.
1: Emmanuel. Thank you so much, Emmanuel. If power doesn't come, I'll call you then again.
0: I can't pass with that report until you make a call.
1: All right. Thank you so much.
2: Kali, so if they don't get power tomorrow,
1: he said
2: or by
1: tonight.
2: Today,
1: he said tonight.
2: So you again call them again tomorrow?
1: I'll call them tonight. If I arrive at home and there's no power, I call them. Yes.
2: Kali, that is what is happening. 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You can as well get them for free. I mean, do them for free of charge.
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0: I don't know if this message is for you, but whatever you're going through right now, it's your fault. I don't want to generalize because that's, of course, how you get cancelled. But if you retrace the steps a little bit, it is your fault.
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0: Yes, 106.5 Energy Radio, the beat of the moment. Crystal Panda here, Kuhani and Ray DJ. It's around 30 to midday, and we are here to talk about what's happening in the world of entertainment. But hey, sounds of Irene Kayemba Gwe, and we play for you some Nairobi for Mario and Bien from Kenya. Hope you guys love the tracks right over there. Well, grab a bottle of Eververse Malt.
1: Eververse Malt. 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
0: It's a cool drink for you guys this morning as you listen to what Evelyn Mike has to say in entertainment.
2: You don't just listen with me. We gossip together. By the way, if you're out there and you ever see any public figure doing something, feel free
3: to call me.
2: No, that number that Crystal Panda is always reading out.
3: Yes.
2: Just drop the info there. They will definitely know that they're giving this information
0: start
2: to me.
0: If giving it's a video, them money.
2: If it's, just do it.
0: You'll get what
2: do it
0: you
2: and
0: want.
2: See what I'll do for you.
3: Uh-huh.
2: So, see? Learn.
0: What?
3: Influence.
0: What do you mean?
3: Do for me and I shall do for you.
2: The Nigerian First Lady mentioned something about the Nigerian stars, a celebrity. She was calling upon the celebrities to come and help out in, you know, the different things that are going on in the country because they earn a lot of money. She mentioned that, yes, you can buy that nice car. It's a very nice car. But also, come and help out people in the country. So, what's up?
3: I have so much to say about that. I saw that clip and I was so pissed. And
0: that
3: I
0: is
3: was
0: helping
3: like,
0: being forced.
2: Okay.
3: No.
2: Cool down. Let's first play the clip because now we even have an artist in studio.
0: So are you telling me that everybody who is actually trying to help someone, they're supposed to be doing it by force?
2: Let's play that.
0: I don't get it.
3: I'll save this comment after she speaks.
0: I think the network is messing up, so I don't know, but...
3: Okay, let me just
2: I know, don't. Because I knew you were going to say, I said I want it after. Has it worked? Because everyone, your lips are like,
3: I'm burning. But that clip pissed me off. I was
2: like, what would
3: so
2: you be mad?
3: Livid. I was livid.
2: I understand people like Tiwa Savage have an NGO, Adekunle Gold, Davido has an NGO. Like, the celebrities

0: people have NGOs in Nigeria.
1: Fine. We are okay with that. We are for helping people. But darling, are you having this conversation
2: with
1: your husband?
2: Can you play this on your phone?
0: Yeah.
2: Please
0: do.
2: Because I don't know what's up with the network here.
0: Yeah, so... Okay, now you can speak.
1: No, my question is, baby girl, are you having these conversations with your husband when you're there in bed while you're rubbing his big stomach? Are you telling him, babe, instead of eating this money, let's help these people, or you're waiting for everybody?
0: This is what she said.
3: I've mentioned it before, and I will use Akon, a music icon who does a lot of great charity work. They make the Burna Boys of this world, Ashake, all of them, Davido. We want to see you with one foundation or the other. Helping the poor with your money. Not just good cars are good. A Maybach is good. Rolls Royce is good. But still, you can still help. The burden on the government is huge. You can still help. They are pepper sellers.
0: That is what she said.
1: Here's my question.
0: Yeah.
1: While Adekule Gold was out there struggling in the gutter, where were you? Weren't you in your big house with your politician husband, Odogu? When Burna Boy was sleeping on a mattress on the ground, where were you?
0: Help Burna Boy.
1: Where were you to help him? When Tiwa Savage was struggling in Hollywood, writing music for nothing, she had to come back home. In an industry that was male-dominated, create a space for herself. When Yemi Alade was being harassed by men in the industry, where were you? Where were you? So that you can come and tell us, oh, now because you have made your money, your Maybach is good, come and help the poor. Where were you?
0: Mr. Panda, as an artist, do you think you guys should maybe, on the money you earn, should sit down and help the government on certain things? To help out, let me say, for example,
2: well,
0: internet.
2: If you're paying taxes, you're already helping the government. You're already adding on to the government. So you shouldn't be forced to help. Helping has to come from your heart.
1: Thank you.
2: And there are people that actually do help without showing. And me, I don't like people that help when they show. Don't show us. And do your helping without showing. There are very many people I know that are so rich, even in the industry. They're not even rich, but there are people they pay for school fees, the people they did take care of, and people don't even know about it. So I don't support the thing of, oh, the government saying, do you know how many people those artists employ?
1: Exactly.
2: That is also part of helping.
1: And even that, the other thing is, why would we... Where is the money that we're paying taxes with? Where is
2: but it going? They just eat the money.
1: That's the money that's supposed to be helping these poor people you're talking about. Every single day, we see people coming out and complaining about how money has been misused, how children are being kidnapped left, right, and center, how people don't have electricity and water. But
0: Davido was in an
2: guys,
0: interview.
2: Guys, before we go, one thing I know is African governments are so rich, but the people in the governments are the ones that are enjoying the money.
0: Thank but also, so I feel like artists who have some money once in a while, without being forced, they can help. Because when Davido was on some live on the internet, he mentioned how he spends about 200 to 300 USD without the wife's expenditure.
1: Yeah.
0: Without cars, without jewelry. That's how much he spends on himself as Davido.
1: Yeah.
0: So if you can spend that much money on yourself once in a while, if it's not forced, just like Crystal said.
1: Yeah.
0: When it's help, like if it's not forced and it's genuine, you can help once in a while.
1: Me, I want to know when was the last time the First Lady of Nigeria slept hungry.
0: This just to get done with God.
1: No, for real.
0: Anyway, the African Kim Kardashian.
2: Let me guess, Zari?
0: Yes, Zari, the boss lady. Yesterday when she was heading to court, because I haven't really catched up the full story, but it looks like the children are now going to get full ownership of their father's properties.
1: Yeah.
0: So yesterday as she was heading to court, they asked her, what did you do to your face? Because the internet is not really happy with what you did to your face. She said she didn't do a full facelift because she doesn't have any wounds on her face that requires you to like remove your entire face and they give you a new face. She says hers is temporary.
2: She has her money.
0: What is that?
2: Are you saying that's how she looks? No, come on.
1: It's snatched to the gods.
2: Come on.
1: Have you seen it?
2: Come on, no.
1: You'll be there.
2: You mean that's how she looks?
1: It is snatched. Bro, I think she can't even smile.
0: I think she's still in the healing process.
1: To be honest, Zari, if you sneeze, one sneeze like it's over.
0: No.
1: Gone.
2: But that's some money.
1: It's okay, it's her money.
0: The only reason why I'm on her side 24/7 because once I get money, you all are telling me nothing.
2: Here's the thing, and I'm gonna go back to the conversation I've always been having.
0: Yes.
2: I've been saying, talking about people's BBLs here, and you guys are saying, it's their money.
0: It's
2: their buddies.
0: Me, I'm not
2: now,
0: going to go off
2: that. Now, why are you drawing the line when it comes to Zari?
0: Me, I'm not going to go
1: I'm
0: off
1: not drawing
0: the same
1: any line, by the way.
0: You're just commenting on how she looks like.
1: I am for cosmetic surgery. Yeah. If you feel your body is, you're not confident with how you look, do it, my darling. Mm. You know, buy that body.
2: So you think it didn't come out well?
1: Let me tell you, what needs to happen is do it correctly. That's the part. Do it correctly. You've seen the Donatella Versace's and how they look. Bro,
0: what does Jennifer Lopez use?
1: Surgery.
0: I need to know what she does because I need to be like her.
1: Mukwado, surgery. If you see a small flaw like this, you're like, oh my God, my Botox.
2: But that's money, bro. People have their money.
0: Yesterday, someone just put me in Zari's bank account, just even if it's just few ones.
1: Am I lying?
0: Just few ones.
1: It's not, but it's like all the way to the back.
0: Maybe it's even the makeup that made it worse. Because have you seen her videos when she doesn't have makeup?
1: Either one.
4: 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Yeah. Evervest Malt, make every moment golden.
5: What the hell?
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0: sons of Bougie and Saz back outside for you guys that are catching the show right now. Crystal Pond is my name. It's around 15 to midday. And I tell you what, grab a bottle of Rock Boom Boom Chakala Boom Champagne. Season 3 is actually right over here for you guys that love to win cars. I'm talking about bikes. I'm talking about money and more Rock Boom. All you got to do is buy a bottle of Rock Boom. Check under the cap. What you see is what you win. You can as well find millions and millions of money right over there. But hey, if you're below 18 and if you're sensitive to caffeine, you're a pregnant woman, and if you're lactating mother, don't take Rock Boom because it's not good for your health. Let's get into sports.
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0: Aga winning, Baba was in the building. I felt so bad last night. I was supporting France because that was the only African team remaining.
2: I even lost sleep.
0: It was the only African team remaining, and I felt really, really bad. But hey, now I'm rooting for England.
2: Nah, man. You know those things they say about us Arsenal fans?
0: Mm.
2: When it comes to national teams, I see England like national teams. Like Arsenal, rather. Like I feel like if England win the World Cup...
0: I don't know why this time around I feel like there's something about England.
2: I know. The magic. Bellingham, when it's not Bellingham showing up, it's Harry Kane. But I'll tell you one thing. I think the biggest thing I picked from Spain yesterday was it doesn't matter how many stars you have on the team if they're not playing as a team. Spain was so...
0: The concrete.
2: They were in sync. I think that's the way to describe it.
0: They've only conceded one goal.
2: I think the only team that gave Spain a difficult time was Cape Verde, surprisingly.
0: But they also survived. They were also surviving.
2: they found their footing along the way. Anyway, putting Spain aside, there's a lot more to look forward
0: even
2: to
0: if,
2: tonight.
0: As long as Argentina doesn't take it. Whoever takes it, it's
2: fine. I don't
0: fine.
2: Want Argentina to take it. And I feel like I don't want England to take it. I want, at this point, not that I want, but my only option would just be
0: No, England has done a lot for football. I feel like they need to be...

0: recognized with a trophy.
1: So it's coming home, hey?
0: Yeah, I feel.
1: Let's wait. But you know what's funny, yeah? I was just talking to someone earlier, and I was saying, you see everything we've been complaining about regarding Argentina and the officiating and how it always works in their favor, blah, blah, blah. I feel like one of the biggest things that might happen tonight, if anything, even if it's just one officiating decision made by the ref and it goes against England, everything we've been talking about, it's because it didn't affect England so directly, but English media is undefeated.
0: They're going to roast. I actually posted about it. They're going to roast FIFA. Whatever happens, any slight mistake.
1: Yeah. And it's very likely to happen. Yeah. We've seen wild things happening. Anyway, tonight, the Atlanta Stadium in Georgia, commonly known as Mercedes-Benz Stadium, but obviously it's the World Cup, so they can't call it that. So it's the Atlanta Stadium. It's going to house all the action of the second semi-final game of the World Cup. For our time here, it will be 10 p.m. South African time. England and Argentina will be facing off to see who makes it to the final to meet Spain. Believe it or not, this will be Lionel Messi's first time facing England in his 21 years of playing for Argentina. There was a friendly between England and Argentina in 2005, which he could have played, but he was given a red. Anyway, Messi will be looking to increase his goal tally as well, with 8 goals already in 6 games, which is crazy. But Argentina as a team also are looking to reach the final of the World Cup for the 3rd time in 4 World Cups. England's injury worries are Declan Rice of Arsenal. We've been hearing so many issues about him on and off. And, of course, Jordan Henderson, who broke his just recently when they played Mexico. So let's wait and see. Argentina haven't said anything about any injury worries, so let's wait and see how that turns out. But all this Declan Rice talk, we saw how Saliba was last evening. He actually was one of the biggest problems that France faced last evening, because you could tell things were a little bit all over the place.
0: Era wasana akasana tekabula yo era wasana yatide na duko mpira. I felt bad.
1: No, but you know, Saliba even went to the camp later than everybody else because he was undergoing tests on his back. He played with a lot of pain towards the end of the season. But of course, you always have something negative to say. Man, the guy was literally mouthing, "My back is gone." He couldn't do it, man. Anyway.
0: Era Arsenal player.
1: So, Man United, apparently, and this I found quite interesting, because you remember the Rashford situation?
0: Yeah.
1: Where we thought, you know, Barcelona might cave and pay that money that Man United was asking for in order to retain Rashford. Mm. And then they bought Anthony Gordon and we said, it's probably not happening. He might be back at United to be with Carrick. And Man United apparently during that time wanted a Barcelona youngster in that Rashford deal. They wanted to offer Rashford, have Barcelona pay a bit of that money and get this youngster in exchange for that. Apparently, Man United wanted to lower that because they wanted £25.5 million from Barcelona. And when Barcelona was not willing to pay that money for Rashford to retain him, they wanted to reduce on that money so that Barcelona offer less and also offer the youngster. And unfortunately, he's called Marc Bernal. He's 19 years old. He wasn't, unfortunately, called to the World Cup, but he's really good, clearly, if they wanted him that much. Barcelona rejected the reduced fee for retaining Rashford and also said they're not letting their youngster go because they see a big future in him, obviously. So, yeah, and Man United's thing died just like that, but I don't know. Michael Carrick probably has some good options. Speaking of options, Spain captain Rodri, he's probably thinking about maybe heading home. He's won everything he can, really, with Man City. And being that he grew up in Madrid, there are reports claiming that after the World Cup, he's going to think about possibly returning to Madrid. But this time, not Atletico like he was earlier, before his days at City. But this time, Real Madrid. It could happen.
0: I feel like it's time.
1: Maybe not. But apparently, they're waiting for they're waiting for the World Cup to end so he can make his concrete decision. Arsenal and Liverpool at it again. I think we've been talking about Arsenal and Liverpool when it came to, I think it was Bradley Barcola a few days ago, but now they're also competing for somebody else. Liverpool specifically want him as a replacement for Mohamed Salah. His name is Antonio Nusa, and they have a lot of interest in him, but Arsenal are also looking at him because they want him as a replacement for Leandro Trossard, who just went to Besiktas. So apparently Arsenal are ready to even give £34.1 million for him, and Liverpool wanted him before Arsenal did, but I guess the decision will be up to the guy if he will want to make it to Arsenal or to Liverpool. That decision will be left up to him, but yeah, we wait and see what decision he makes, or maybe he just doesn't appear. Let's wait and see. Now, Mason Greenwood has also headed to Turkey, and Fenerbahce have signed him on a 4-year contract. Man United are, by the way, getting a cut of that money, so they should be happy with themselves. Fenerbahce have got him for about €39 million, which is about £33.27 million. And yeah, he should be able to do well. He's been excelling in League One. He finished joint second behind Rennes' Esteban Lepo in the 2025-2026 season. He got So yeah, 48 goals in 81 appearances for Marseille in all competitions. That's not bad at all. He might actually go to Turkey and give Victor Osimhen a run for his money with all those goals. It's just sad that he can't be in the Premier League anymore, but I guess such is life.
0: Got it. Thanks.
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0: Gander, the moment you've all been waiting for, has arrived. 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One country, 15 remarkable women, one crown, one historic night. 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

0: 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Crystal Panda here, Kohani and Ray DJ. It's exactly midday. Good afternoon.
1: Let me tell you, this song just happens to be one of my new favorite songs after. We look cool because we're so masicular. Yes. But remember to grab yourself a Mountain Dew or a Mirinda as you go through with your day. But also, Jumia is having their summer sale. So if you're one of those people who is like me, who likes shopping online, this is your opportunity. Yesterday, we saw fridges. We saw TVs. We saw microwaves. So go ahead and get yourself something for your house. Let me tell you, if someone decides right now, Kohani, I have $500 for you. The things I would do. Yeah.
0: My number
1: is 0777.
0: Good afternoon. Let's get into the quickie with Ray DJ.
2: There's nothing as sweet as a quickie. Sweet as it sounds. This is the Quickie Mix on NRG Radio, the number one name in music.

0: 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Crystal Panda, Kohani and Ray DJ, and we are the AM show 15 past midday.
1: Now, Crystal Panda, I know you don't eat a lot of things, yeah? You're very picky with your food. But are you a fan of burgers? Really? But let's say like this, yeah? If you were to have a burger, what would you want on your burger?
2: He would like chicken. A vegetable burger. Because it would make him fat. You know, he's watching.
1: He said
2: his
1: chicken.
2: No.
1: So if it's chicken, then Boss Burger has an offer for you every Thursday. It's called Boss Burger Thursday, and you have a chance to buy two and get one free.
0: So
1: and
0: you
1: since
0: know
1: since we are three here.
0: You know what I can do? Just remove the chicken and give you guys the bread.
2: Oh, so you're feeding us bread crumbs.
1: So that us, we can gain weight. We don't want carbs.
2: That he can stay with his butt.
1: He just wants to be the sexy one in the group.
2: Yeah, okay.
0: Let's get into the convo of the day.
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0: So, what are we talking about today?
2: Convo of the day is, what's something you've changed your mind about recently?
0: Something you've been dying for, something you've been fighting for, but now of late you're like,
2: I've changed my mind about it. Maybe it could be an opinion because I'm very certain the more you grow, the more your opinion changes.
1: Yes.
2: And if your opinion doesn't change and you still reason like you reasoned 5 years back, maybe you need to grow.
1: And that's not a bad thing, let me tell you. Most people think like changing your mind is such a bad thing. I'm like, man is prone to change.
2: Personally, I really like when I have when I change my opinion about something, it shows I have grown.
1: Yeah, true.
2: So that's the combo today.
1: I'm excited for this one.
2: Why are you smiling, you?
0: I can't wait to hear what you're gonna say.
1: Alright.
0: Because the way you're trashing men.
1: We haven't trashed men at
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6: 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Crystal Panda here, Kohani and Ree DJ, and we are the AM show, 30 to 1 p.m. And we're talking about the convo of the day, which is...
7: What's something that you've changed your mind about recently?
6: One, you see, before, I have a narrative in my life, and I have this thing in my life that I always do follow. When you come to me and you tell me so-and-so is bad, I'm not going to take what you say until that person... Yes, that's when I'm going to also say that person is bad. Mm-hmm. I always don't want to listen to people that say, omuntu oyo mubi before. Mm. But whatever's happened to me, it has made me change that narrative and that perspective of how I see people. Mm. Now, if they warn me about you, I'm going to put my guards up.
7: Yeah,
6: I'm going to take whatever they tell me. And I'm not going to show you that I'm taking it, but I'm going to take precautions. I'm going to be there. I'm like, okay. Mm. I'm going to watch you. I'm going to see how you do your thing. Mm-hmm. Before, if they tell me so-and-so is bad, I'd be like, until they maybe do something to me.
7: You'd be like, maybe experience them.
6: So now, when you tell me so-and-so is bad, I'm going to make sure I follow what you tell me. But I'm going to keep them around, but I'm going to make sure I put their things that will make me
8: Put them at like with a grain of salt.
6: Thank you.
8: Yeah.
6: Before, I wouldn't take what you tell me about somebody, but now... I fear. No! If they tell me so-and-so is this...
8: Yeah.
6: Oh!
8: I think mine is quite simple. Like, the one thing that has changed, and it's in the past couple of days, is... I have started treating people the way they treat me. Because I can treat you with like so much importance and love, but you just treat me anyhowly. So I'm like, burn for burn, energy for energy. Yes. Because I realize most of the time we put so much energy in the wrong places, and you could use that energy to do something else. So I'm like, bro, show up for the people who show up for you, support the people who support you, you know, bust your guns for the people who bust their guns for you. So
7: I don't know. I've been like that since day one. So honestly.
8: Okay, flex queen.
7: Even in my friendships or relationships, you do something for me, I just know I have to do it back. I don't lead. I don't know how to lead, honestly. That's why even with friends, I'm very awkward and shy.
8: Mm.
7: Yeah. But one thing for me, certainly recently that I have learned is that, you know how, okay, I like, you know, advising women.
8: Yeah.
7: I'm being there for my girls. I'd be like, no, this and this.
8: A girl's girl.
7: But recently I have learned that some of the women in the positions that they are in, they put themselves and they don't want to be out. All they want to hear is you advising them.
6: Mm. And then they go back.
8: And then they do the same thing.
7: The same bull crap. Mm. You get every time. So I've learned to distance myself. Like, someone will come, tell me a story, and like, now what do I do? I'd be like, man, whatever your heart tells you.
8: Yeah, I'm tired of
7: playing advisor every time. And you know the worst thing is they always come to me. Sorry, you know this happened. You give them advice, they go back. If it's about a man, tomorrow, yeah, they send this trick that the man is in their chest. I am so that one I've learned. I have learned. Yes. Yeah. Like, just there. And the worst thing is they don't... Guys, I'm so hurt now that I even think about it.
8: Yeah.
7: Worst thing is they don't even hide it. They'll just be like...
8: Actually reminded me of something. The other thing I've learned is how to keep my mouth shut. Like, I've learned how to tell... I know the people to tell what. Because I realized, like, I'm one of those people, like, when something nice happens, I'm so excited. Because I love seeing people succeed. And I also love it when I succeed. And I want to share it with, like, the people who I know are going to clap for me, because I also clap for them. So I have started to study. And I'm like, you know what? I know who to tell what, who not to tell what. And also keeping people out of my business. Because I used to be... I overshare. Oh. I will overshare. So nowadays I'm like, I ask myself, is this, do you think you want to tell this person this? Do you think this is information you want people to know? So I'm like, you know what? Let me live my life without
7: oversharing.
8: Yes.
6: I think the last thing to me is about, before I had this thing of me like bringing people close. Mm. If I see something that you're good at, if I see potential in you, I want to bring you close to me. Because I believe it's, we are not equal. I believe there's someone who is better than you at a point and in something.
8: Yeah.
6: So when I see you have something good, I want to bring you close without any, you know, like I want something or money from you or what. I just want to have you close to me because...
8: And see you grow.
6: Yes.
8: Yeah.
6: Because I know there's something, John Singers, China, God gifted us differently.
8: Yes.
6: But now, me you to bring you close to what I do? I have to make sure that... Your gains are not, like, you know, you're not trying to backstab me and, you know.
8: Even that, you also have to show that you have the work ethic, that you can match the energy that
6: thank
8: I bring to the table.
6: Thank you.
8: I will be out here grinding hard, trying to put you on, but you don't want to
7: you
8: be
7: don't
8: put on.
7: I tell Anage those people.
8: You don't want.
7: You be there, you speak for someone, you be like, man, but they are good. Whole time they're like, me, I don't feel like.
6: And whole time they're like, I'm waiting for you to just, yes, I know.
7: And then the last thing, people are bad. For the ladies, please, even if it's on the first date, if that man is fine, lay him. There is no way around it. You can keep your things for ages and still they won't marry you. If you feel like the guy is fine and you want to...
6: Give him like, some. Say it the way it is.
8: That's what she said. She said yes. Lay him. By the way, I don't know why people feel so ashamed. First. I'm like, bro, if this is what brought you outside, get it. If there's something I have learned, it's the lack of shame. Yeah. Me, I will look at you in your eye and be like, climb
7: the fence. It's a free world.
6: For today, I want to agree with you guys. On that.
7: I don't want to agree with you.
6: No. You know why? Before we get into the music, I don't believe that Chow is going to make me marry you or not marry you.
7: True, that's very true.
6: So I can have it the first day, the minute I see you, in the back of my mind, I'm like, there's something I saw in this babe. I got to take her home.
8: Actually, thank you so much for saying that. There's one thing you reminded me of, like, enjoy when you have that time. If she's yours right now, enjoy. Because let me tell you, in this society, out of sight, out of mind.
7: I used to play that a lot. You know, like, hey, you first took me to 3 dates, but no, I'm like, Mfachi.
6: Let me give him and he enjoys.
7: No, at the end of the day, it's my game.
6: Hey, even you're also enjoying.
7: I'm yamming you.
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2: Losing is part of life, and winning is part of life. 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So never stop. 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

0: Yes, 106.5 Energy Radio, the beat of the moment. I am Crystal Panda, Kohani and Ray DJ, and we are the AM show, 10 minutes to 1 p.m. And we're still here talking about the convo. That's Zalina by Fefe, Winnie, Kapeke, Spice, Dax Vibes. Hope you guys enjoy the track right now. I feel like Winnie is so good when it comes to working with men. Even the new one, Nasanga Remix.
1: She's a collab queen, to be honest. She's really, really good. She's like the... What's the name of this man who's really good with collabs?
0: Who is that?
1: One with the dreadlocks.
0: Who is that? In Uganda?
1: No, American. With... Jesus
0: Who
1: Christ.
0: Was that, Future?
1: No, not Future. He's not toxic. The one who did that song with Kelani.
0: God damn.
1: Oh, my God. It is what it is. I'm a five-star. No, the guy. Here we go, big is a must that I hit.
2: Don't worry.
1: The one in Hot Girl Summer. Yeah, that guy.
0: Kali, let's get into the convo. What are people saying here? Good afternoon, NRG AM show. Crystal, Ree, DJ, and Kohani on the convo. I used to value loyalty from everyone. But as I grew up, I realized some people stay around when you are useful.
1: True.
0: Nice one right there. He hits. Yeah. Okay, give us a call. 0777-674-674. And we're asking you something you've changed your mind about recently. And get back to us on WhatsApp. 0740-674-674. Let us know your thoughts concerning the convo. Onagamba Chiwano.
3: Yes, Panda. Thanks for the show, man. How are you doing? It's Banda I had from Chiwanga. It's a good question. So Katwali watch it and Katu suggest recently. Manomani I'm a shop attendant you get it. But then in a mutanta brandy a posho. Brandy and we are gonna do come manage together. Kati Nawajawa Mutanga Banti Posho and Gary no Ali cheap Nambuya Bayang and Okwala Munga is too far cheaper than the other one. So hiding a car later to lab. Yeah, tani mungendo people tanya ye mukbuli bag and a kula okiro bidi bidi. 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
0: mitajo yakuba nyo Sajagi Bamu Basset. Kali 0777-674-674. Call us right now if you can and let us know your thoughts about the convo of the day.
1: I've remembered who it is. Ty Dolla Sign.
2: I didn't say Ty Dolla Sign.
1: Oh, you said Ty Dolla Sign. Oh, I had Tyler.
0: No. So compose it's already lunchtime. I can get it.
4: Feel the energy. Yeah. Across Uganda. They not like us. Energy 106.5. What?

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0: Yes, 106.5 Energy Radio, the beat of the moment. Crystal Panda here, Kohani and Ray DJ. It's exactly 1 p.m. Good afternoon. Thank you so much for joining us and being part of the show.
1: Yes, and since it is lunchtime, please remember to grab yourself a Mirinda. And you know what might go well with your Mirinda? A Boss Burger. 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
0: All right. We got Reed DJ, but in this hour, we'll be having the woman crush for the day, some facts and the quote. If you still want to be part of the show, you know what to do. 0740674674. Good afternoon.
2: There's nothing as sweet as a quickie. Sweet as it sounds. 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

0: Yes, 106.5 Energy Radio, the beat of the moment. Christopana here, Kuhani and Ree DJ. Hope you guys enjoy the vibe from Ree DJ. 15 past 1 p.m. We are in the last hour of the show. And we're going to talk about the Woman Crush for today.
1: Woman Crush Wednesday on the AM show.
0: Well, like we told you on Friday, we'll be having the legend herself. She turned from from secular music to doing gospel music. And she's going to be live on the show. That's Grace Nachimera. She's into charity, and that's the only lady that Cindy has ever talked about that could actually battle her.
2: Period.
3: Actually, she could. Oh, I remember those days. I was in P5.
2: Oh, and you couldn't get enough.
3: Oh God, I would listen to that people and I'm like, wow, she was literally a diva. A diva.
0: But life can
3: very
0: change.
3: Very pretty. Yeah, that's why. But you know, one thing I like about her is that she adjusted. Life did change, but she adjusted to it. And she's still pretty. She still looks good. She just decided to take that journey. Good for her.
2: Period. Excited to actually sit down with her and converse.
0: All right.
1: Feel the energy. Across Uganda. They not like us. Energy 106.5. What's wrong?

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3: 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Crystal here and Kuhani with Ray DJ. 30 to 2 p.m. And we're talking about right now some facts that y'all need to know. Did you know that social rejection can increase creativity if the person is independent enough?
4: I think I'm so independent.
5: I'm getting there by the day.
4: I got to a point, but a rejection doesn't bother me. I told myself that, and you know, growing up with a dad, you have no option. You people, that is little princess, but
5: hard girl.
4: Bro, that's man.
5: You know that video where he does this and the heart is like a rock? It's like, ding,
4: that's
5: ding,
4: man. I think he's the reason that's why I'm the way I am sometimes.
5: Shout out to your dad, fam. Mine texted me today, and it's so funny. I don't know why dads are like this. He was like, "Hi, daughter. This is my latest picture. I wanted to share it with my children so that you know I am well." I'm like,
3: that's what your dad told you.
5: Yeah, literally. I was like, "Daddy, like, bro, it's that's so, so funny. It's so funny. Let me show you. It's so, so funny." I'm like, wow, out of nowhere, by the
4: way. For me, it's so funny when, like, my mom calls me daughter.
5: You see, he's like, hi, daughter.
4: I'm well.
5: Bro, he's like, yes, thanks for your prayers. I just thought I should share it with my children. I have sent it to Janet as well.
4: Period.
5: I'm like, come on.
4: So if my dad called me daughter, I would just know that I've hacked his phone.
5: What does he call you?
4: Mama.
5: Oh, he calls us daughter. Yeah. Imagine, yeah.
4: Like, anyways, my... Did you know? The largest organ in the human body is the small intestines.
5: Yeah, by the way, you can hang off a building. I think a six-story building with your intestines.
3: Wait, the largest organ, isn't it?
5: Longest.
3: Longest.
5: Longest is the small intestine.
3: I thought the largest is
4: that
3: skin.
4: Wouldn't be the first example.
5: I've seen it in a movie. This person, like, she was running away from something and she slit his stomach and then grabbed his intestine and went, woo! Now, did you know that some women, after they give birth, they have something called a pelvis collapse, where your pelvis collapse and all your intestines come out, everything, all your organs come out. Yeah, and they have to put it back surgically. So when you see your moms, when you see your sisters, your aunties, anybody in your life who has given birth, please give them a hug. Give them a hug.
3: Is it about the one, even the ones that push?
5: It can happen to anyone, especially the ones who push.
4: Any.
5: Not everyone.
4: With a woman's body, you can't predict who it can happen to.
5: Yeah.
4: That's the truth.
5: Including your rectum, it all falls out. Yeah. But did you know, on a lighter note, yesterday was SpongeBob's birthday, so yeah.
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3: I always tell people, somebody is not going to be the best version of them until you become the best version of you. Somebody is not going to be an entrepreneur until you are. Somebody is not going to be able to take that vacation until you put them in a position to do that. There's somebody counting on you to be successful. There's somebody counting on you to be happy. There's somebody counting on you to get your priorities straight so that they can get theirs.
4: Right.
3: Not everybody is meant to be leaders, bro. Not everybody is meant to have the motivation, have the discipline.
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0: 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Miss Universe Uganda 2026 Grand Finale. 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
7: Yeah.
6: Please. 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
7: Facts.
5: Why are you loud? Why are you
7: facts? Facts. Mm-hmm. So guys, we're gonna call it a wrap. Today's 15th, and then we'll be back to tomorrow. What are you guys doing tonight?
5: We are going to finish this DJ Lighter mix. The bug. Let me tell you something. By the way, let me give DJ Lighter his flowers, because this man made high school years the best years ever. If you received a rub, it was because of DJ Lighter. Hot grabber, hot grabber. By the way, we should get away. We bring DJ Lighter for like one of those dancehall nights. NRG featuring DJ Lighter.
6: Chris, how are you doing tonight?
7: A lot.
6: All right.
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8: Yo, Bouncy Killer, where you at?
9: 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All right,
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0: When a woman loves a man, she loves that man. 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

0: Everything you want to do, please do it today and do it now. It could be falling in love. 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
1: 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Yes, it's your girl, Sheila Salter, A.O. Marcus, MC Benji, and Faisal right here on The Transit Show. Now, ladies and gentlemen, I hope you're having a lovely, beautiful Wednesday. The weather is fantastic, and the traffic is not horrendous like the past couple of weeks, but today,
2: horrendous. What does that mean?
1: Like, it's beyond terrible.
3: Yeah. Like, it's not like too bad, like usually.
1: Yeah.
2: I said it is not too bad, please.
1: It is not terrible.
2: Uh-huh, yes.
1: Lord have mercy. Anyway, ladies and gents, hit us up on our socials at NRG Radio UG. Don't forget, you can reach us on our WhatsApp and we will read out your messages and play your voice messages on 0740-674-674. We're going to talk about some games that also went down last night because, oh my God, Spain versus France.
3: There was a shocker of the tournament, but we'll discuss that during the NRG offside as well all through the show today.
1: All right, ladies and gents, you know today we have some entertainment news. Faisal, what are the highlights?
2: Now, Zari has finally confirmed the plastic surgery thing, and then the court granted them the rights to owning their property, the kids of Zari. And we have Diamond Platnumz breaking the news to the world that he does not own anything in his name.
1: Why?
2: All his property is within his mother's name. So, Zuchu, in case there is a breakup, sorry to you, and happy motherhood to baby Gloria.
3: Hey!
1: All right, ladies and gents, let's get into the quickie with A.O. Marcus, and when we get back, we have some entertainment.
0: There's nothing as sweet as a quickie. Sweet as it sounds. This is The Quickie on NRG Radio, the number one name in music.

0: 106.5 Energy Radio. Yes, you did listen to the quickie, and right there, ending with that beautiful song from NSG that is coming. Oh my God, ladies and gents, listen, we talked about NSG a couple weeks ago. I would say like a month or two. But the reason is we postponed it due to some, you know, health reasons.
1: Yes.
0: Now, ladies and gentlemen, the sounds of Diaspora is reloaded. NSG, the dates have been announced. Are you ready? 23rd of August 2026 at Uma Grounds. It's going down. Now, NSG is coming to Uganda, and we're very excited, and this event is going to be insane. Of course, when it comes to Energy Radio, we always know how to kill it. So make sure you are locked in by checking our social media handles to see the updates.
1: I think a lot of young people have actually been rooting for these guys. The previous time, it was just a week to the concert, and then things happened, we postponed it, but now it's back big and better. A lot of people have been asking us themselves, when is the concert coming back? But it's now on. This very August 20. That we're gonna be ruling, we're gonna be dancing, we're gonna be having a good time with the NSG. So
0: sorry, pay your money. a little mistake. Apparently, it's 29th of August. So I didn't get the latest update. Now I have the real update. 29th of August 2026 at Uma Grounds NSG. That is the sounds of the Diaspora Reloaded. It's gonna be a vibe, and I'm looking forward to it. Now, let's get into

0: In Ushwere. She's married to Jonas.
1: I'm like, no, Jonas.
0: Jonas.
1: Which Jonas? I was just wondering, a boy or girl?
0: I don't know to worry. So this is the thing. There was a time when rumors circulated on the internet. Ngabatu gamba, baby Gloria in Oluwoto. And then the mother came out to confirm, oh no, those are AI pictures. Why are you guys generating pictures? Oh man, baby Gloria, you guys, surprise! I have a mini Jonas.
2: There are things you can never hide.
0: There will be signs. baby Gloria, through her social media handles, she has posted pictures of her having her baby bump. Nenzile yoko mufana nyibwe. Ngayamba debi goye binene nga fenatulo was just fashion. Since February, since March, this girl was pregnant. All the way nga tetumanyi.
1: You assume tightness on people. So now you have to understand that people have their secrets.
2: Like when it gets to her, she has been in our lives since we were kids.
0: Yeah.
2: Tukuzene ye.
3: Well, maybe she wanted this moment to be like private, just between her and her family. And by the way, it's very okay because you don't know how things are when it comes to pregnancy. Some people lose the babies early and others have miscarriages. So sometimes you just want to like be away from the media and just have that moment until it's the right time to
1: Do you know what
3: people.
1: That means? You know what this story teaches us? We don't know people as much as we think we do.
0: So now there is a possibility. Ngova yaza denga ti avatre de bam.
3: Because
0: people have done that. People have done that.
3: Like that's
0: after,
3: true.
2: After someone achieving something, that's when, after some time, that's when they let you know. Yes, they have been enjoying it.
1: Nzembade money, she already gave birth.
0: No. Hey, yes, it's a baby bump. Still giving birth. So, Gloria, don't disappoint us. Mama was that day. Kale, congratulations. Happy motherhood. Na yoto koze ubinyo.
3: Wama, congratulations.
0: But anyway, we'll move
3: it. Welcome to motherhood.
0: Tell her the truth.
3: It's not easy.
0: So moving on, I think all of us have landed onto the news that have been circulating on the internet about Zuchu and Diamond Platnumz parting ways if the divorce thing is real. Because people from Tanzania, you are full of chaos. You may be here promoting something. Who is Amanda? And later on, they brought us a song.
2: So
0: I feel like this is a promotion stunt. But if it's not, because allegedly they are saying, Wallywood dancer, Diamond Platnumz, we again and eco tour, Ngazuchi Yamugamba, you're not allowed to go with this girl on the tour. And then things went, like, when they went together on the tour, so allegedly, Zuchu decided to ask for that divorce. But I feel like, Zuchu, you saw this coming. How did Zari end their relationship? Wasn't it having Hamisa Mobeto in there?
2: But I think the lesson we have to learn from Diamond and Zuchu's incident is now that people who are going into marriages hoping that you're going to get stuff, guys have learned also ways of entangling things up. You find like my property belongs to like my third generation ancestors.
0: So this is, by the way, speaking about that, so like there is a video that has been circulating on the internet too, Ngabala Gant, Diamond Platnum does not own even a spoon, not even a fork, not even a toilet paper. Everything is owned by his mother. So if you are out there, dear women, if you're out there looking forward to getting in bed with Diamond,
1: But you see, also me, and I second that. Also me, Nzi, I'm telling you when I'm still alive.
0: You do not have anything. Now what do you want to do?
1: I don't know. I have.
0: You do not.
1: Listen.
0: You do not have anything.
1: Listen. I have a bed. I have a fridge.
0: A big
1: TV. I have a car.
2: Those things don't belong to Benji, they belong to his mom.
1: They belong to my mom and dad.
0: Now, lastly, I think all of us tulabia kafana nyika Zari akabadeka trending nga ha aizili eno wezi tie so otachikola. Why are you saying that when the camera is in my face? So this is the thing. Zari has come out to confirm that she did yakaise tempo eye lift face lift. And there was a time we saw a picture of Kanye Mbao from South Africa who went and did a face transplant. Nebamu salako face yona, nebamu wa transplant, nebamu wa face sendala, because that's what she signed up for. So yeah, Zari Agambi, no, she just did a tempo facelift. The reason as to why... Wait, what? The reason as to why Mchala Banga Masogari Wagure, she's hiding. Nebo Mchua Mwe Miezi Mitono. First again, the Komao. Nabagamba, it is her money. She invested $10,000.
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1: On your phone.
0: Gaba Maso. 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Obuzibu Benji.
1: Okay, I'm not like, listen, don't go on you. I know I'm not land enough, but at least I know where these things come from.
0: Benji, was so many literature, now you did feature one, but it is not literary.
1: Good of all, he said I did literature, not science, not biology. Yeah. So yeah, I have to ask and know.
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11: 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But when we get to the road, we see a build-up of traffic along Kampala Jinja Road. There's a build-up of traffic if you're approaching. That's Jinja traffic lights. The 6th Street, there's a build-up of traffic as well. The 8th Street, we get to see also a build-up of traffic which is stretching up to that Mbogo Road. But if you're planning to head to Entebbe using Kampala Entebbe Road, Katwechi, Wuye, Batabata Side, and Kajansi are looking clear. Bombo Road, we don't get to see a major build-up of traffic right there. But if you're heading east of Kampala using Kampala Jinja Highway, you find a slight build-up of traffic around Chireka Shopping Center. Boyogere, there's no major build-up of traffic. Seta is also looking good. And my people are heading to Namgongo. Make sure to keep it 106.5 as you head home. It looks good as well.
10: Mm-hmm. All right. So talking about the weather, highs of 29 and lows of 17. Temperatures are 28 degrees Celsius.
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0: 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Show us, Bikula. We want to see. Show us the back. Ricky. Aya.
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0: Football can shock you.
1: It's like the girlfriends of nowadays.
0: Rickman can't know that. He doesn't know that.
5: Yeah, because I don't know.
0: Gigi hasn't, you know, like...
1: Gigi Argentina.
5: Stop.
2: Inconsistent.
5: Anyways, yesterday we had the game of our lives, but very, very unfortunate for the French team.
1: Yeah.
5: For my colleagues, Mbappe and Crush's brother, Olysee. So it was a very unfortunate evening for the French team.
1: I first went to bed. I was like, let me sleep early so that I wake up early for the game. Nae nazuk senga second half.
0: But you know, let me tell
1: you. I woke up to the show, kinda it's 1-0.
0: Something about that game, and I told my friends early in the morning, like, Echakwis is a France. Not like Spain being too good. Yes, Spain was good, but France itself, Bekuiza. It's them
1: how?
0: It's them who beat themselves.
1: How?
0: No, I don't want to say like they didn't do what they're supposed to do. But if you look at on paper, if you look at player by player, you actually it looks like France is way ahead. If you've seen them the way they've been playing all through the tournament, you're like nobody can stop them. So at the end of the day, if nobody could stop them as we've been seeing, it had to be themselves.
1: Actually, and someone told me the same thing he's saying. Like Spain has been the smooth criminal.
0: Yes, I eat up 1-0. Nobody.
5: Let me tell you something else. I don't know what the champ was thinking, but you have Dembele in the field. He's in Hawaii. They just had the agenda. Full time, 90 minutes doing nothing.
0: But you know one piece that France failed to match. Okay, they would do that, but wakati we failed to find a match of Rodri.
5: But right now, mtu asola kujako Rodri, kumu dominating, then Nema, so Mbappe, obeda agenda funo mpira, nga is like 10 yards away from the goal, and he has to dribble. Agenda kuteko mpira on space, nga guise, obanga wakukonyemu. So, the champ, chawada ino kola nzenganzo muko gu. 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
0: So you mean he had to get like two strikers on top? Mateta
5: yandi badabira yo na yika just to disturb katibano wano wana ba Olysee ba Mbappe nga bali wano baja no mpira.
1: Actually what he's trying to say is true, because we twala big game singa anti chatu saka seda nga Mbappe is trying to really fight his way into the box, but by the time he gets to reach there,
0: talking about the team, the Spanish team, I think you guys were wondering how Lamine Yamal will show himself. He tried to show himself, and Olmo had a game of his life. Danny Olmo.
5: I think Spain has very smart players. They're not so physical.

0: not quite, but they are very intelligent.
1: And one thing I liked about Spain, they don't have players who have it over their head. They are working as a collective, as a team.
0: But also look at Dini. The ball is in the air.
2: You've even missed the ball.
0: Yes, you know your surroundings. Why? I
2: was
0: today. The three lions. Two World Wars and one World Cup. We are coming for the second World Cup so that we make the things
2: even. But the way you're switching goalposts from the start of the tournament, you support something.
0: Let me tell you something. Me, I'm a football lover. This is the World Cup. In the World Cup, we see you over him.
2: Oh, you know,
0: we know, right? Wakira United goalstars.
1: Chinachina gambe guy, Joe. Nze wemba mu World Cup. Gundi yange, so decision yange yoku wakira umunte, so achu ukira nao.
2: And then.
0: Because we see you over him.
1: Well, Mathenge kept on telling us, you guys were saying, France is going to win. In the France,
2: but for me, I've been always a Spain boy. You remember I just even. But now also these two teams playing tonight. I love Messi a million times, but I love England too.
0: No, you know, everyone has to love England, especially Ugandans. We have to love England because England has put, like, they have invested in football. They have invested in football, the Premier League, everything. You know, when you talk about football, you think about England.
1: England, the media,
0: they really deserve this, Banang.
2: Both of them are my teams, but I have to support Messi.
1: But the one thing I'm enjoying about England and Argentina's match is the banter that's going around. You know, the English media is funny. If you go on TikTok and you get to see the English people, Baba Nange,
2: Katumaye Balimu,
1: Webakuba England Simani,
2: Umaye Balimu, we're going to put Messi to bed.
0: I've seen
1: we're going to wallop them.
0: I've seen Thomas Tuchel's interview when they asked him, what are you going to do about Messi? And he said, I have a solution for Messi. What I'm thinking, again, I'm going to say, I'm going
2: to say, you see Messi now, he's not like explosive as he was. But if on a real Messi, like Messi on his good day, you cannot man mark him.
0: Hey, Casemiro. Casemiro yakubanga Messi. Casemiro yakubanga Messi.
2: At the end of the thing, he punishes them.
0: Yeah. Messi is Messi.
1: Messi just needs someone who can, like, Ainzo Musalako.
0: Messi is Messi.
1: Messi is Messi, but he needs someone who can try to contain.
2: You can man mark him for 80 minutes.
0: Messi can mess up your
1: day. Imagine.
2: Oh, you know, Messi.
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2: 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It's your girl, Sheila Salter, Ayo Marcus, and MC Benji right here on the Transit Show. Now it's exactly 3 minutes past 4 p.m. Sorry, 5 minutes past 4 p.m. And we're getting into the quickie with Ayo Marcus. This hour, we're going to have some karaoke. So make sure you hit us up on 0740-674-674 and tell us who your favorite karaoke singer is from the Transit crew. Now, sip a Mirinda, spread the smile, get a Mirinda fruity, pineapple, green apple, or orange. 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
0: There's nothing as sweet as a quickie. Sweet as it sounds. This is The Quickie on NRG Radio, the number one name in music.
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0: 106.5 Energy Radio, ladies and gentlemen. Hope you enjoyed that amazing quickie. Ayo Mark is giving us bangers all the time right here on the Transit Show with your girl Sheila Salter and MC Benji. Now listen, guys. The Sounds of Diaspora Reloaded. The event had been postponed, but we have got the exact date.
1: Everything happened, but we're like, the devil is a liar. It has to be worked
0: come
1: out.
0: Come rain, come sunshine on the 22nd of August 2026 at Uma Grounds. Mm-hmm. It's going down. The Sounds of Diaspora Reloaded is happening with NSG. Ladies and gents, make sure you're locked in with Energy Radio for all the updates of the event.
1: I think a lot of people have been excited for the NSG to come to Uganda. You know, those cool kids and whoever loves good music has been excited for them. Remember the previous time? It was almost happening and a few things happened, but this time around we are back and better, and the Sounds of the Diaspora is bringing to you NSG. It's happening on the 22nd of August at the Uma Show Ground.
0: Now you know it's gonna be a vibe.
2: We're gonna be in the car.
1: In the car.
0: Ladies and gents, and now it's time to get into karaoke. Mm-hmm. Now, we're going to spin the wheel and we're going to find out who is going to be first between Ayo Marcus, myself, and MC Benji. Spinning the wheel.
1: Who coming first?
0: Oh, yeah. It's going to be Salter. Yeah. Last time it was you.
1: Which are we punk?
0: It's okay. And yes. Then who's next? Let's see. Between Benji and Ayo, we have spinning the wheel. It is Benji and then Ayo. Yeah. I don't know why Ayo always ends up being like
2: that.
0: Last.
2: You know, because I'm the hardest guy. You guys are the curtain risers.
0: Okay, guys, now make sure you vote your favorite karaoke singer here on the Transit Show. Make sure you hit us up on 0740-674-674. Tell us your name, your location. You can even tell us how the day is looking like and how the weather looks like. Maybe you can even give us a traffic update because you're the one who's on ground. But you can also send us a voice message, and that is our WhatsApp number.
1: Yeah, 0740-674-674. And whatever you're doing as well, make sure you walk in with confidence, set the mood, raise your glass, and that's exactly the chairman's energy. 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
0: Yeah. Now let's get into a little music break. When we come back,
1: We're gonna be seeing
0: the competition's
1: baby.
0: Gonna be tight. Ayo Marcus is gonna be practicing
1: already, because you know,
2: of course, Curtain Risers have to come first.
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5: 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It's a girl, Sheila Salter, A.O. Marcus, and MC Benji, right here on the Transit Show, 35 minutes past 4 p.m. Now, listen, some things are undoubtedly your very own. You've been your very own since the beginning. 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
6: 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It's not like any other drink that would just quench your thirst. This is a drink that will actually work on your adrenaline. If you're thinking of going to play some basketball with a friend, maybe riding a bicycle, doing fun things, those activities or what that require you to have your adrenaline high, just grab yourself a bottle of Mountain Dew and do the Dew today.
5: All right. We also want to remind you that, guys, we are back with this karaoke. And, of course, I'm going to kick it off. I'm going to kick it off with Ben King, and that is Stand By Me.
7: Stand by
5: me. Don't forget to vote on 0740-674-674.
7: My fans, please vote today. I have to win again.
5: Okay, let's go.

0: Maziga.
1: If you know you're next to your baby and you want them to stand by you, just sing for them like Sheila. So darling,
0: yeah, darling. For the ones that I know, songs that I know. I've been trying these other songs.
1: Leia. You've been trying in Pering Adigana, so now you went for the emotional ones.
0: I just went
1: darling,
0: for my own.
1: Darling.
2: The moment they start over-explaining.
1: Now you know. No.
0: It's but okay. It's okay. But we are the curtain raisers. Let's wait for our main star.
1: So we
0: what about you tell us? Who is your favorite? Don't forget to hit us up on 0740-674-674. Benji, you're next.
1: Now.
0: Yes.
1: Bad manners.
0: No wasting time.
1: Okay. So I'm coming in right now. I'm doing I do. That's by Joshua Baraka. So now this one is singing to the baby. Stand by me. For me, I'm like, baby, I will do that. Once you want me to stand by you, I will do that.
0: Let's go.

0: cause I do, do, do. What you want to do, I know, ladies and gentlemen, that was Benji. Killing it, killing it, killing it. Make sure you vote, make sure you vote. Make sure you hit us up on 0740674674. That is our WhatsApp number. Someone just asked, is it allowed to song the same jam? Because Benji once sang that I do song a while ago. Man, Isaac Mitre, that is not true. Apparently, that is his first time. But is it true?
1: I have never, why am I lying?
0: So he's repeating songs?
1: No, I have never done that song. You've had me do just about like that. Crush, first come and tell us. I've never.
0: Never?
2: You love that song.
0: I
2: think you were.
1: No, I have.
0: You are?
1: No.

0: Energy Radio. Yeah, yeah. Okay. Turn us up on 106.5. Turn it up.
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0: hold my hand. East, west, north and south. This is Energy Radio. 'Cause I don't wanna go. Energy Radio.

0: Ladies and gentlemen, I hope you're enjoying the beat of the moment right here on 106.5 Energy Radio. It's your girl Sheila Salter, Ayo Marcus, and MC Benji. Now listen, everyone, I want to remind you all that this Sunday, okay, NRG is turning up the heat with the NRG Ignition. Now, that is something that goes crazy with Mr. Henry. 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
2: 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So what you have to do right now is to download the Play It Loud app from Google Play Store and App Store and enjoy these amazing and fantastic shows that we have for you right here on a Play It Loud app.
0: All right, ladies and gents. And now we have done our singing. It's time for the real superstar to finish off the show. And that is Ayo Marcus. And Ayo is going to be singing one of the big stars' champion songs. That is Jose Chameleon with Owakabi. Yeah. So, Ayo Marcus, are you ready?
3: Yeah, Benji, come and be
0: the ladies and gentlemen, if only you knew what's behind the scenes. Let's get into it with Ayo Marcus. Let's go.

0: they take karaoke so
1: the
0: serious.
1: Be practicing, be reading lyrics.
0: Twitter on Ostakubanga, the rehearsals that he does by himself.
1: He also makes his own lyrics and adds into the song.
2: What did he sing about
1: Sheila and Benji?
2: Hey. Yeah, there's that part of like, that's why I said the trends and them follow me.
0: Don't joke. You think people become stars overnight?
2: Yeah. But one thing I've realized since ever we started doing the karaoke on Wednesday, I've got to start respect some artists. Man, people put in some time. Because how did Chameleon come up with the word menace?
0: Menace.
2: Back then.
0: Mm. Oh my God.
1: Now listen,
0: we have some messages here. Hello, Transit Show. It's Alan here in Kira. Today, Sheila is my winner. Alan. And then we have another one saying, he just typed Ayo Marcus. Then another one says, Benji has repeated that song.
2: No, yeah, no. Man. Yeah,
0: I'm going to give him 8 out of 10.
2: Yeah.
0: Sheila, 9 out of 10.
1: No.
0: Ayo Marcus, 8 out of 10. Kudos. Tendo LinkedIn from Munyonyo.
1: Tendo, today you've not voted for Ayo.
0: All right. Yeah. Then we have another one. But is it safe to say that Sheila Salter won the karaoke round?
1: No, it's not safe.
2: One is showing age.
1: Yeah.
0: Guys.
3: All I ever wanted was a black Grand National.

0: Yeah.
1: Naiba Nange, our content creator with that sound of his.
2: Yeah, Rick Man saying you want to kill us.
1: Listen. Yo, let me tell you guys, behind the scenes, we're going to show you some content.
3: Yeah.
1: These people.

0: Transit.
1: Energy. Transit. Yes, you are listening to the NRG Transit with your girls Sheila Salter, Ayo Marcus and MC Benji. 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
1: All right, and make sure to sip a Mirinda. Spread the smile, because there's a smile in every Mirinda. 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Ayo Marcus, turn it up.
0: There's nothing as sweet as a quickie. Sweet as it sounds. This is The Quickie on NRG Radio, the number one name in music.

0: Are you loving the vibe? That is Ayo Marcus jamming it up right here on the Transit Show with your girls Sheila Salter and Ayo Marcus. It is 16 minutes past 5 p.m. and we're getting into some conversation. Before we get into that, I want to remind you all that, guys, we're here to give you guys always the great information and great sales and all the amazing things that you need to know about. For example, first of all, some things are undoubtedly your very own. We've been your very own since the beginning. Together, we've grabbed life with our crew, our vibe, our way. When things were going hard, we took them pola and pola. Every time we turn up, it's good nights and great mornings. For 75 years, one thing hasn't changed. We've been your very own through every moment, every vibe, and every enjoyment. Here's to moments we have shared and many more to come. Bell Lager, Uganda's very own, celebrates 75 years. That's insane. That's my whole judge's life right there. But ladies and gentlemen, of course, we are getting to conversation and we want to ask you, what is the weirdest excuse you have given to avoid lending money? I know some of the excuses we have given, like for example, me, I always use my child. Oh, yeah. I'd be like, why? School fees.
1: But wait, but you said, what's the what?
0: Weirdest excuse you have given to avoid lending money.
1: Weirdest excuse you've ever given.
0: Me usually, it's not a weird excuse, but I always use my son. I have school fees to pay.
2: I think
1: we discuss it. Yeah, better on time.
2: Yeah. Okay. Now see.
0: Why? She always says, we have to save 3 months prior. Yeah,
2: exactly. So you always say your son is like, you know, like you have to pay school fees and all that. For me, yes, my mom is not like, well, she's sick, but she's always been my excuse. Man, bro, just spent all the cash for my mom, just bought her the medicine, blah blah blah blah, and I'm down, I have nothing. So I use that excuse a lot most of the times, but sometimes it's not like an excuse. Yes, it is true sometimes, but when it gets over and over, like the person is on my case like for so long, I'm also struggling. I'm like, you, I won't tell you I don't have, because some of you look at us as the richest people around your area. But
0: the weirdest excuse,
2: yes, the weirdest excuse I use is she's sick and I have to take her to hospital.
0: Me, I said the bank is closed.
2: Oh, listen, by the way.
0: The bank is closed.
2: One time.
0: And yet there is mobile banking.
2: You see, one time, you know what they told? I wanted to get some money from somebody. Hey. And at the end of the day, there's somebody else who wanted to get money from me. Do you know what I told them?
0: What?
2: Man, my money is on my MTN. On my other line. I was trying and then I put in a wrong pin, thinking it's the one for like a few times, and I closed it. I don't even know what I'm going to do now. All my money is on that line. I don't know how I'm going to handle it. So at the end of the day, you leave me because you know my mobile money is closed.
0: Nah, there's another one. I've sent the money, you haven't received. Let me check. Oh my God, I sent it to the wrong number.
1: I think my excuse is Tebanava Kunsasula. And now cause a gig, I'm waiting for this guy to pay me.
0: Jonathan, seeing you with your post on social media.
1: That very day when I was leaving, I was paid.
2: Yeah. But the other excuse is, man, this guy is supposed to send me money today. I'm waiting for him. But let's hold on for a little bit. He's about to send in a few.
0: You're even making that person patient.
2: Hey, yes.
1: You have to be patient.
2: So when it just lets on, I'm like, man,
1: to be honest, when you're the one waiting for that money and I put you on like a bench, you're waiting and counting onto that guy, and it doesn't come through. That's when the phone goes into airplane mode. Could be that guy, no gun.
0: Oh my God! I'd rather have you tell me I don't have money, or I can't give it to you.
1: Sometimes people don't take.
2: Yes,
1: they know.
2: When you tell them that you don't have the money, they actually think you have refused to give them the money. So you rather lie to them.
1: Now, me, I can be here with Benji with all the problems he has, and you're really literally you're with someone. Okay, like I'm with you, Sheila, and money is going. I'm seeing you how you're sending the money. The way you're frustrated, and they're like, I have to send this guy money. Then there's that phone call that comes, and when we can hear, the guy's like, Benji, can you help me with money? Inside my head, I'm like, Kale Benji, ya kazi gaba kati.
2: I'm telling you, people don't know.
0: Now, ladies and gents, I want you to know that we're getting into a little break. Make sure you hit us up on 0740-674-674. We also would like to have some phone calls from you on 0777-674-674. Now, the crazy thing is, who am I to have given? Oh, yeah. Okay, now, someone just asked me for that phone call number, and I gave them the WhatsApp number. Okay, so now, yes, give us your name, your location, and tell us what you think about today's combo, which is what are the weirdest excuses you have given to avoid lending money? And Ayo Marcus?
1: Please don't refuse to lend someone money if they tell you their reason is to go for Vinka's concert. Mm. On the 21st of August, Uganda Cricket Oval, Lugogo goes live and loud. 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
2: 106.5 Energy Radio to go. Sheila Salter, A.O. Marcus and MC Benji. 30 minutes past 5 p.m. And it's time for some weather and traffic. By the way, guys are still sending us messages about our karaoke. I have a message here saying that, hi, it's Levickson from DJ A.O. Marcus, Ajisabu Debava. Hello guys, this is JJ. I give credit to Ayo Marcus. He killed
3: man.
2: It.
3: Thank
2: it.
3: You, JJ Wama.
2: So Ayo, it's a tie.
4: It's a tie with who? With
2: me.
4: I'm the old man.
2: You repeater.
3: Let me tell you something. Sometimes when you're a superstar, you have to let upcoming artists.
4: Oh my goodness. Oh my good lord.
2: You know what?
4: I'll give you a timeout. You sit there. I'll be like, Emma has time on
2: Since you're such a star, let's leave this show to you.
4: Please take over.
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3: Control your emotions.
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2: Looking at the weather in Kampala, it is 24 degrees with the sun out. Gulu, we have 28 degrees. We have Mbarara, which is 24 degrees. Entebbe 26 degrees and Mukono 23 degrees.
3: There is a buildup of traffic along Kampala Jinja Road, but if you're approaching the city center, you find a buildup of traffic mostly when you're approaching the traffic lights. Mukwano Road, there's a slight buildup of traffic mostly when you're approaching the 6th Street, but the 6th Street has a buildup of traffic which is heavy. Better find other alternatives. You could possibly use the 8th Street. Also planning to head to Namuongo. We get to see Namuongo Road is also free. Where Gaba Road, there's a slight buildup of traffic mostly when you're approaching that road that branches off to Muyenga Chibuye. When you're approaching that roundabout, there's also a heavy bit up of traffic. But the side is looking good, but you find a slight bit up of traffic around the areas of Kajansi. Bina Isa Road, joining Yusuf Rule Road, we are getting to see a bit up of traffic, mostly for people who are heading towards the interjection, joining to Mulago. Mulago is looking good. Gayaza Kampala Road is also looking good, but you find a slight bit up of traffic around the areas of Bombo Road. And if you're heading east of Kampala, there's a bit up of traffic around the areas of, Chireka, Boyogiri, and Seta. We get to see also a build-up of traffic along Chaluwa Jalanalia Road for the people who are heading to Namgongo.
4: You see, one thing I've realized, guys, don't get me wrong. I have to adjust to the new normal, yeah?
3: Yeah.
4: You know, every driver's nightmare is parking in small spaces.
3: Yeah, man.
4: I've knocked that car twice. I bought a car, but I knocked like on the sides. Twice moving out of out of my home. It's a very small space. I've struggled with that space. I feel like I want to even shift.
2: Telling you that since you decided to have a car, you need to upgrade your lifestyle. Yeah.
3: No, the whole thing is, I think Benji,
2: like these people who buy Range Rovers and then they live in Kasikis.
3: I think it's not like that. Benji's problem is one, and I also faced it as my will. He hasn't learned the size of his car.
2: In his head.
3: And again, his car is long.
2: Kati, what? He thought he was driving a Super Mario Kart.
3: he thought he has his toy Super Mario Kart.
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2: 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It's your girl Sheila Salter, AO Marcus, and MC Benji. Now listen, it's about the time we get back into conversation. And before that, I want you to walk in with confidence, set the mood, raise your glass. That's the chairman's energy. So when it's time to unwind or turn things up, don't just drink beer. Enjoy Chairman ESB. Chairman Extra Smooth Beer is crafted with a rich finish for those who own the moment and enjoy life on their own terms. Alcohol isn't for sale to persons under the age of 18. Please drink responsibly. Now for the conversation, we asked you, what are the weirdest excuses you have given to avoid lending money?
3: Man, chukana kazi jawo. I had money in the morning, but you've called at the wrong time. I've just given it out. They've called me. My friend just called me. He had an issue, and I made sure I gave him some money. But if I knew you wanted the money earlier, I would send you the money. But for now, nakazi jawo katikatikati.
2: Ah, well, there's also this one. I have already lent someone the money.
3: That's
2: you came too late. You asked me the morning. The money would have been yours.
4: I just love how the person who comes for help ends up believing such lies, yet they have also told them multiple
3: times.
4: Same lies.
2: Can you imagine lending someone money that you have lent? That you have also what? Borrowed?
4: You'll be the most generous guy in this world.
3: I've had friends who come to me and are like, man, I'm going through this. I need you to help me with the money, and you don't have it. And then you have to go to somebody else and borrow the money, like get the money from them, and then come and lend this person here.
4: At least for you, you're borrowed, but there is kusanganga na wakagama makas.
3: Baka simpola.
4: Mpola.
3: And it's happening. Just the economy is not really doing wonderfully. It's not.
4: It is. It's whoa.
2: Now we have a message from Tyrone. Let's hear what he has to say.
5: Yawa de skis. It's your dancer always been the most Tyrone, the dancer assassin. Good evening, the transit gang. Yeah, by the way, I'm going to do this for all this month till the day Sean Prezi decided leave Energy Radio.
2: Oh, that's
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2: so
5: commemorating
2: nice.
5: His great work at Energy Radio. So we love you, brother. Hope everything is good wherever you are. My weirdest excuse would be, man, Ochimanyi is with the scent.
4: If that was a vocabulary, that would be a new word in my dictionary.
3: By the way, I wasn't using it.
4: Nazi Sudde.
3: The other excuse we had was what?

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1: 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It's your girl, Sheila Salter, Ayo Marcus, and of course, we're here to give you guys great vibes and great music. 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Now, of course, we're here to give you guys great vibes, great music, and great entertainment. Now, we're going to get into more conversations, but this time it's going to be different. 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Please drink responsibly. Now let's get into the quickie with Ayo Marcus.
0: There's nothing as sweet as a quickie. Sweet as it sounds, this is The Quickie on NRG Radio, the number one name in music.

0: music. You are listening to Energy Radio. And it's your girl, Sheila Solta, Ayo Marcus, MC Benji. And of course, it's about 15 minutes past 6 p.m. And yeah, we're here baby. To give you guys more vibes, more music, and more entertainment. Now, listen, today I'm going to tell you guys a story. This is based on a true story. Mm. Now, listen, this is crazy, first of all. This is a very crazy post. Okay, so according to Kathmandu Post, a rogue elephant known as Derby has been linked to 25 human deaths since 2010. Now, in December 2012, the elephant trampled, Kwegamba stepped on people, this family called Bote parents to death, promoting the family to move about 9 miles away across two rivers in hopes of starting over. Yeah? 14 years later, on July 4th, 2026, Dabe, the elephant, reportedly broke into the family's new home in this certain district in Nepal, killing 25-year-old daughter-in-law and his 4-year-old grandson. And then wildlife officials said this is no evidence that the elephant is deliberately tracked the family. Instead, Dabe is known as an aggressive rogue elephant that was repeatedly entered villages around the town. But this is a crazy thing, right? How? So this elephant is blamed for killing 25 people that has killed 4 members of the same family over 14 years. That's crazy, bro.
1: I actually don't think that's not just an
0: elephant. That's crazy. Now, here's the thing. If you read the comments, this one is saying that family must have done something very evil.
2: You know,
0: why
1: it's not an elephant, guy? It's just sent to
0: Over
1: him
0: it is reincarnated.
1: Yes.
2: No. When we see that, I've been hearing something about the elephant's memory.
0: Yes.
2: Then elephants have remarkably memories larger due to their massive brains and high development. This is hippocampus. The brain's memory and emotional center. This conjunctive ability allows them to recall migration routes, water sources over decades, recognizing dozens of individual herd members and remember both friends and past threats.
1: So what do you mean that it tracks them down to
2: No, like possibly it may have been ngetambula byayo. Nebasanga.
0: Cut, listen, in the
2: because
0: comments...
2: Because they went 9 villages.
1: Yeah, bro.
0: Bro, listen. No, it's been hunting for them.
1: Check, possibly...
0: It's been hunting for them.
2: They have said it can remember...
0: Yes.
2: Yeah? Decades of routes where they passed. So, possibly...
0: Listen.
2: They thought they were shifting. Kumbe, they are going to their next route.
0: In the comments here, someone says, ever heard of the memory of an elephant? Did they cut his tusk?
1: Yeah,
0: and then another one says... they must have done something. I've never heard of a serial killing elephant before.
1: I'm telling this one is a serial killer. You can only imagine in the same family.
2: There are 10 guys.
0: You even moved.
2: Same family. Possibly.
1: So
2: they
1: you know that what? That's not just an elephant.
0: Either guys
1: reincarnating or somebody is sending it. People are doing magic. They're playing around with
2: the elephant.
1: Go look out for that family. Now they get to see where the family is and they send the elephant again. Go look out for that family. Smash them.
0: Lots of people are on the elephant side saying the elephant knows why. Let's hear the elephant side of the story.
2: How?
1: Of course, that's
2: mad man, bro. That's crazy.
1: The elephant can't speak.
2: You have shifted 9 miles from where the last incident happened.
1: And it still looks for you. That's crazy work over there.
0: Someone is calling it Elephant Week.
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2: 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Sheila Salter, AU Marcus and MC Benji. Now it's time to get into some weather and traffic updates. I know most of you are rushing back home, so let me tell you what routes AU Marcus is going to advise you to take and which ones not to take. But looking at the weather in Kampala, it's 23 degrees. In Gulu, 26 degrees. In Barada, 24 degrees. In Entebbe, 25 degrees. And Mukono, 23 degrees. Bahasa traffic.
3: If you're heading to Entebbe, better find an alternative because there's a heavy buildup of traffic around the areas of Chibu. Yeah, but beyond that, we get to see the traffic getting better. You'll be moving like a free bird till the areas of Kajansi. 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But if you're also planning to use Mukwano Road, there's no major build-up of traffic. Gava Road, there's a slight build-up of traffic when you're approaching Muyenga. The 6th Street, better find another alternative, mostly for people who are heading to Namuongo. You better find your route via the 8th Street. 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There's a slight build-up of traffic. Yusuf Rode Road is looking good. Mostly, you find traffic around the areas when you're approaching. That's Bina Issa Road. Bombo Road, there's a heavy build-up of traffic. Chira Road, there's a slight build-up of traffic. Chaliwa Jalanalia Road, there's no major build-up of traffic. Areas of Chireka Boyogere, we don't see a major build-up of traffic. It's very navigable. And my people are heading to Mukono. You find a slight build-up of traffic around the areas of Midwest Supermarket.
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Ladies and gentlemen, I hope you enjoyed the Transit Show with your girl Sheila Salter, Ayo Marcus, right here. 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Yeah.

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0: Astrologist Circle, and we are already into mid-July. I don't know why this month is running so bad. You know, you wake up and in just a blink of an eye, we are already in the evening hours. Anyways, welcome to the Energy Circle. It's your girl, Vianna Indy, the Vibe Queen. We have Gaga Grey and VX Faisal. And right now, you are listening to the number one name in music. That is 106.5 Energy Radio. We have a lot of amazing stuff to share with you today on the show. Just sit down, relax. We got you covered. For the first time in a very long time, I've seen the traffic that was not as heavy as the usual traffic. I'm like, what's going on? Is it because it's a Wednesday? But anyways, it's good news, not the best news, but at least it's good news. And the fact that you're still breathing, that's the perfect news that you need to have for yourself on such an amazing day. For that case, let's dive into the Fire Quickie Mix.
1: There's nothing as sweet

0: Music. Energy Radio. It's the Energy Circle. That was an amazing fireworks from VX Pfizer. It's just 15 after 7. And if you're a first-time listener, let me remind you that every single day from Monday to Thursday, we are here to give you amazing vibes, great music, of course, beautiful convos as well that create a lot of ruckus on the internet and make people get into their feelings.
1: Do you know what it is? Yeah.
0: Yeah.
1: Two days in a row.
0: Yeah, thank you. No, that's what I'm saying. This is the only show that will make you talk about us for a whole week because of someone's opinion. It is what it is.
1: Honestly, I don't even want to feed much into it, but give it a rest. Get off my...
0: It is what it is. No, like, but you said it. It can go back.
1: No. Do you think I regret what I said?
0: No. That's what I'm saying. It. Like, something was said and it cannot be unsaid. Regardless of what, it can be unsaid. Anyways, how was your day, darling?
1: Yeah. It's just what she did with Cinderella, man. Honestly, like...
0: If the shoe fits...
1: The shoe just fit somebody and felt attacked. I don't blame you, but you'll be fine. Getting into how I spent my day... I've spent my day chilling, really. I just went to the gym earlier on, and it was such a struggle. My God. They don't take a diracha and tuwagolo lingweza. We never take a muchi. As you can clearly see, they don't sigolo de kwa tuwane na masanyalaze. Now I understand why people literally have... Who even still irons their clothes and keeps them ironed? Do you?
0: I don't. I only iron when I'm actually gonna put it on.
1: Do you know there is people that that keep only ironed clothes in their wardrobes? I want to be like you when I grow up.
0: Yeah, because I have somebody doing that for me, I'm down for it. But if I have to do it myself, I'm sorry, guys.
1: Honestly, like look at a pile of clothes, and
0: you're like, where do I even start?
1: I dreaded ironing my dad's clothes growing up. Like, you know, I have to iron all of them and put them on a hanger for the week. I hate ironing. I'd rather wash than iron. Would you? What would you rather do?
0: If I'm using a washing machine,
1: no, using your hands.
0: Nothing.
1: Would you rather wash or iron? And you have to choose one.
0: If I have to choose one, let me see. I think I'd rather iron. Yeah.
1: I would rather wash. Guys, ironing is tiresome.
0: No, it is, but same thing as washing. That's why I'm saying I choose nothing.
1: But ironing is like you have to go here, nozigura, you make sure it's straight. Don't give it to me. No, thank you.
0: Me, I want to just be in bed and everything is done.
1: I know.
0: Sorry.
1: Don't we all?
0: Yeah. Mm. Anyways, today, what did I do? Left home. I went, fixed my toenails and then did my lashes. That's basically it.
1: Okay. We're getting ready for another vacation.
0: Definitely. It's not like vacation.
1: We love to hear it.
0: It is.
1: No, maybe if it's outside of the country, staycations are only inside the country.
0: But I'm going to work.
1: But the moment you step out, you literally vacation.
0: I'm going to work, though.
1: Doesn't matter. You're not in Uganda.
0: Okay. Guys, I'm getting ready for another vacation, like she said. You can let us know how you spent your day. We just want to know. We have a couple of messages here, and this one says, this is Isaac Adnant. Guys, we are broke. I'm broke. World Bank to
1: Serbia.
0: No, I support you.
1: Obanga kubega
0: just
1: being beautiful.
0: No, like for real?
1: I have never, like, from a random person to find me and say,
0: you look pretty.
1: You look really good today. Yeah. Have $100.
0: Wait,
1: never.
0: Gaga, what do you otambuli da wa?
1: Sitambula chechizimu. But even when I step out rarely, but even when I step out, it has never happened to me. But I'd love for it to
0: happen. But hey, guys, please do that. Because I've had a chance to actually, I've received lots of money for looking pretty.
1: Hey! 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
1: It's the Energy Circle, baby, and you are still keeping it locked here. Yes, on 106.5, the number one name in music. Just in case you don't know, let me tell you, if you want to keep a smile, the only way to do that is grab yourself a Mirinda. Yes, we have different flavors of Mirinda, pineapple, like amazing flavors right over there. Make sure you grab it right now and enjoy with your friends. We're saying spread that smile. And when you smile, the world smiles back at you. On top of that, to be a light beer is one thing, but to be Uganda's best tasting light, that's a whole different level. Castle Light keeps every moment chilled, every vibe lighter, and every hangout unforgettable. So make sure you grab yours today at your nearest bar or outlet. We are saying Castle Light is Uganda's best tasting light, and alcohol isn't for sale to persons under the age of 18. Please and please drink responsibly. Benji here says, Gaga, you are so beautiful. I'll give you 1K tomorrow for pretty privilege.
2: Oh, look at me. Mirinda fruit. But thank you very much.
1: Okay, so let's dive into the stories that have been trending online. Yeah. Talk to me, Gaga.
2: Now, I remember we came here and gave you a story of a footballer that was supposed to play in the World Cup, but his wife was supposed to also be giving birth around the same time, yeah? And he quit World Cup to go and, you know, witness his wife giving birth. And then, okay, so that happened. So today, there was some news that was spreading, allegedly, that... Hold on. Sorry. There was some news that was spreading, apparently, Mbuno Baggins okay DNA got home on a sin away.
1: So you leave World Cup.
2: This news is coming from a verified page, mind you. So everyone has been circulating it. To come to our knowledge, Ngabifu. Girl child, because
1: as usual,
2: but then today, or yesterday, actually, this is 21 hours ago, he posted something on his story and he says, happy birthday to my mom. This the person we're talking about is Jeremy Doku. Now, he said, happy birthday to my mom. After being there for my son's birth, I am even more grateful for everything you have done for me. I love you and I pray that the Lord will continue to bless you. This has certainly shut down the rumors that the baby that was born is actually not his. Because clearly here, he says, my son.
1: So that means all of us that had started cutting word,
2: But
1: the word has cut us.
2: It has come to my attention that people are overspreading fake news, honestly. It gets to a point, you know? It's crazy. So I don't know how we can... solve that, to be honest.
1: Because now it's scary if even verified pages are doing the same thing.
2: Yeah.
1: So now, guys, if you're out there, you need to get real sources.
2: Yeah.
1: If it's not a media house, it's not somebody like very, very authentic, don't just take whatever they post. Because it might be fake. That is how they will fake someone's death and tell you, oh, so-and-so died, yet they're actually still alive.
2: Absolutely.
1: And as Energy, we literally don't support this at all. Fake news should be thrown where? It's the Energy Circle. Let us know, man, what you think about this. This one says, this is Isaac Adna. Thanks for the show, guys. My day has been great. Me, I iron clothes for a week. Trust me, it's helpful. Shout out to Gaga. Bakule keba nange. I know. This one says, good evening to the Class Above show that wraps up the day. It's unruly designer Tim Vienna India. Big shout out to you. Checking in and sending love to all those making us trend, that we love them. Basically, spent my day in vibes. Oh, I love you, all of you. Thank you so much. As you do that, the vibes can be unmatched right now. If you grab yourself a Castle Light, we're saying it keeps every moment chilled, it keeps every vibe lighter, and every hangout unforgettable. So grab it right now at your nearest hangout, or even a Kaduka or Super Backhead. We're saying Castle Light is Uganda's best testing light. And if you want to spread the smell, Mirinda is the drink for you. Grab yourself that Mirinda Fruity Pineapple pineapple or green apple or orange, sip on it, catch the smile and spread it. Because you're saying when you smile, the world smiles back at you. When we come back, we're talking about Chris Brown. This man is breaking families every now and then.
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0: Tattoo is the name of the song Low J said and Russian Red over there. 44 past 7 p.m. Just in case you don't know what time it is. I'm here to let you know that every Sunday we also have an amazing show for you. If you love yourself some band music, we got you. You want to listen to a couple of studio our music, but on a live band. Yes, every Sunday we have a show called The Energy Ignition, hosted by Mr. Henry, yours truly, and The Energy Ignition Band. They go live, yes, from 5 to 7 p.m. We've had a couple of artists come through. We've had Fefe Busi, we've had Ava Peace, we've had Expect Zavi, The Myth, Navio. So all your favorite stars feature on this show every Sunday from 5 to 7. Do not miss it out. Make sure you tune in every Sunday and of course enjoy, you know what I mean. On top of that, I'm here to let you know that some things are undoubtedly your very own. So we've been your very own since the beginning. Together we've grabbed life with our crew, our vibe, our way, and when things were going hard, we took them polar and polar. Every time we turn up, it's good nights and great mornings. So for 75 years, one thing hasn't changed at all. We've been your very own through every moment, through every vibe and every enjoyment. Here's to moments we've shared and many more to come. Do you know who I'm talking about? Bell Lagar. Bell Lagar is Uganda's very own, and we are celebrating 75 years of existence. So we want to celebrate it with you. Excessive consumption of alcohol is harmful to your health and not for sale to persons under the age of 18. As you drink, make sure you drink responsibly. On top of that, we have a couple of stories that are trending. Now, this story caught my attention. I think it's like 2 weeks back when this girl came on Chris Brown's stage. They're doing the R&B tour with Usher in America down there. And her video trended like crazy. Because what they were doing with Chris Brown was...
1: I saw.
0: Now, she even went on and did a live. Talking about, oh my God, I had a very good time. So people were asking if they actually kissed with Chris Brown. And then, you know how somebody starts calling you by name in terms of we are now friends? Of, yeah, Chris, me and Chris, what did... Okay. So, yeah, she looked so proud about everything that was going on. So after all that, another video has come up on the internet of the to-be husband. Or the alleged husband. We don't know if it's true or not, but the man has come out, and in the video he was throwing all her stuff out of the house.
1: I saw that video.
0: Yeah, saying, okay. Saying, okay, you had a good time with Chris. Eh? You wanted Chris to take you down, so I think he should take you down still when your things are outside my house. And it's alleged that this very same lady went to a shared account of her and her man and pulled out $20,000 to just go for this show. She didn't tell anyone that she was actually going for this show because the man works a night shift. So she used that chance to go out, and she paid to also be on stage. They took
1: her down. What can I say? Honestly, sometimes women overdo, but we shall get deeper into that later.
0: Definitely.
1: Yeah.
0: Oh my God.
1: But honestly, this story is really crazy. I don't know what you guys think about it.
0: They took her down.
2: They took her down.

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4: It's the Energy Circle. We are already into the second hour of the show. Therapists featuring Khalil Hilson, Tyler, I See You, and Majestic's 4x4 is the name of the song. 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

0: 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As you do that, I'm here to let you know that some drinks quench your thirst. Of course, absolutely. But one fuels your adrenaline. And you know what that is? Mountain Dew. It's not just a drink. It's an invitation to break the limits and go beyond the ordinary. Whether you're hitting the racetrack or you're shooting hoops with the squad, one sip of that bold citrus refreshment is all the boost that you need. Grab yourself an ice-cold Mountain Dew today. So, in today's apparently, yeah, our very own, this man broke so many hearts yesterday. He broke so many hearts yesterday. Team France, I was one of the people that thought Spain was going to be a walkover. I was like, kind of tugena kakuwa wali wona tuite obuyisi. But surprisingly, Spain shocked us and surprised us with it was almost 3 goals. Because the last one was denied. Mbappe, who is the captain of France, and he also plays in, what's the team? Is it PSG? It should be PSG.
1: Yes.
0: Yeah. So Mbappe gave away every euro he earned winning the World Cup. At 19 years, that was his very first time actually playing in World Cup. Mbappe won the 2018 World Cup.
1: Yeah.
0: So when he won this money...
1: I remember. That was the time that I knew he was meant to be my husband.
0: And then what happened?
1: And then, well, he decided to get other women. And I said, you know what? Yeah. Let me also get my own man.
0: Anyways, France paid him to win. He received match fees that were about 350 pounds, euros actually, as a bonus. That was the bonus that was given to him. When he was given this money, he gave away every single euro that was given to him. And this is what he says. I did not need to be paid to defend the colors of the country. The man went to the money that he was given, it went to the children, sports centers, hospitals, children with disabilities. Then he also built his own foundation and he launched it, inspired by KM, to build children's futures. This foundation began with 98 children to match Mbappe's 1998 birth year. That's beautiful. The children get years of sports, culture, trips, and career support from Mbappe. The money would not change Mbappe's life, but it could change the children's life. That's what he kept on saying. Mm. And his World Cup payday gave children a chance to be children and to, of course, enjoy life. Let's wait if he's still going to give this money out.
1: Well, he might not because he's still heartbroken.
0: It's the Energy Circle, Viana Indy, Gaga Gray, and of course, VX Fires. We are taking you all the way to 11 p.m.
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0: 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We have amazing shows on there, from Fashion X that talks about fashion to Uganda, Miss Universe Uganda. We have The Sleepover. So many interesting shows that you do not want to miss out. You know what I mean? Mm-hmm. Anyways, I just want to know, darling, what are you watching?
1: Okay, so I've been watching Not Suitable for Work. It was okay. It wasn't like a 10 out of 10, but I would recommend that you watch it. Then, the series I have watched and I have loved and I would definitely recommend to everyone is Mobland.
0: Really? Is it on Netflix?
1: Yes, it's on Netflix. If you like British film, you like British series, you like crime, investigation,
0: okay,
1: plot twists, it's such a good show. It's basically about two drug lords. And then each other's family, they're like two families of cartel business.
0: Yeah? Okay.
1: And then they're rivals, of course.
0: Wow.
1: Then one family's son kills the other family's son. Now you can imagine the chaos was a
0: I'm
1: mess.
0: Liking it already.
1: It was really good. It was a great watch. You'll be waiting for, you'd binge it for the whole night.
0: How many seasons?
1: Amazing. Only one season is out.
0: Okay.
1: So it has 10 episodes and it's amazing. And it's not so long. It's not boring. It was just great, honestly.
0: Okay, what I'm watching right now, I watched actually Elwood. I watched the first one. Because there are three of them.
1: Yeah.
0: There's the very first release, the original one. Then there's the second one. Now I've watched the recent one that was released. Was it 2 weeks back or last week? Elwood. I'll give it a solid 6 or 7. It's high school, but it didn't really have anything to just keep me there. Does that make sense? So I'll give it like a 6.
1: Do you know what it is? I need people who watch Filipino TV to please come back. Please contact me. Let's make a group.
0: Really?
1: Because I feel like I'm the only one who watches those things anymore.
0: What do you watch?
1: Those series.
0: Like which series?
1: Did you watch like Pango Kasayo?
0: Yeah, I watched that. But I don't.
1: You don't watch them anymore.
0: Yeah.
1: Banange, there are some good ones that have come out. I need a friend.
0: Give me like one, two, like, so that
1: you
0: I can go and watch.
1: You have to put Star Times or something.
0: Oh, I know.
1: Yeah. So, yeah.
0: Anyways,
1: so we were here discussing our hidden talent.
0: We're gonna do this off air, right?
1: No, let's do our hidden talent. You guys, did you know a fun fact about me is that I can drink a 5-liter jerrycan of juice in one sitting?
0: Please, girl, no, like.
1: I swear to God.
0: It's so impossible. Like, no way. There's no way you can actually sit down. Can you do it with water?
1: I can't drink water. That's the surprising thing. But juice, I can drink. If it's really cold, ngamuni mune ice cubes, I am good to go. I can drink a 5-liter jerrycan in one sitting.
0: I can do this.
1: I can also
0: That's
1: do
0: That's my
1: it.
0: Hidden talent. Try it.
1: Don't embarrass me. I've had enough.
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2: 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On top of that, I'm here to let you know that, man, you can still walk in confidence. You set the mood. You raise your glass. We are saying that's Chairman's energy. So when it's time to unwind or turn things up with your squad, with your lover, with whoever it is, don't just drink a beer. Mm-mm. Enjoy yourself some Chairman. It's an extra smooth beer crafted with a rich

Last Airbender, and also Every Year After. Now I can't... Oh, you've watched all these ones. Now you can't wait to watch Moana. Generally speaking, I'm super excited for Moana and the Odyssey as well. Spider-Man, The Brand New Day. Ah, Isaac, I like how you... I know all these movies, 10 out of 10. I've watched their trailers and I think I can't wait to go to the cinemas and watch them live. You can as well hit us up on 0746-74674. Let us know, what are you watching? This is coming in from Okelo Max saying, Body Tea.

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1: It's the Energy Circle, and we are already into the third hour of the show. Just in case you're tuning in right now, let me let you know, every single day from Monday to Thursday, we've got you. We are always on your airwaves from exactly 7 p.m. to 11 p.m. It's good vibes all the way, and I have some good news for you. Some things are undoubtedly your very own, and we've been your very own since the beginning. Do you know who I'm talking about? Keep it chilled. Together, we've grabbed life with our crew, our vibe, our way. When things were going hard, we took them pole and polar with you. Every time we turn up, it's good nights and it's great mornings. So for over 75 years, one thing hasn't changed. We've always been your own through every moment, every vibe, and every enjoyment. And here's to the moments we've shared and many more to come. As Bell Lager is celebrating their 75 years in existence, they want to give back to the people that have been drinking a Bell Lager every now and then. And I'm here to let you know that as you sip on that Bell Lager, excessive consumption of alcohol is harmful to your health and not for sale to persons under the age of 18. On top of that, Jumia is saying, my darling, do not be here crying. You don't have money to buy this, to buy a Tasmania flat iron. No. We have the summer sales and they're live on our Jumia app. Download it right now and they're ongoing starting from the 1st of July. We are already in mid-July. 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And for that case, let's just dive into the Fire Quickie Mix by DJ VXYZ before he kills me.

0: record there. And of course, that was an amazing fire quickie mix coming in from DJ VX Faisal. We are taking you all the way, like I said, my darling. We are taking you all the way to 11 p.m. We're already in the third hour of the show. You know what I mean? Now for the Vinka lovers, you love Vinka to the T. Yes, she's the boss manager. She's saying we're going to be live and loud at Lugogo Cricket Oval on the 21st of August. So make a date with us. Come through. She's going to be giving us the good vibes, amazing energy. It's like, you know what I mean? You don't want to miss out on this one. Just make sure you book your tickets right now. Run right now on Momo. Yes, right now on Momo. Like I said, Momo has a discounted ticket, 30K and 75K. You can as well dial *165*20# and come through so that we can, you know, we sing from Malaika all her songs. She's going to be performing all her songs live and direct. Hit me up on 0740674674. And of course, the topic of the day today is, would you be willing to share or to have a shared bank account with your partner? Is it okay for you to have a shared bank account with your partner? 0740674674 is the WhatsApp number. Or you can hit me up on 0777674674 and let me know. Is it okay? Go lava chili okay go sharing account or of a joint account. Ne girlfriend wo or a boyfriend wo. Let me know, my darling. Chili chitia. Go lava chili okay. It's the Energy Circle, Vienna, Indie, Gaga Gray, and VX Faisal. When we come back, we're going to be sharing our views on this one. You know what I mean?
1: Feel the energy. Yeah, yeah. Across Uganda.
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4: It's the Energy Circle, baby. 30 after 9 p.m. I'm here to let you know that if you are a Vinka fan, it's time for you to get ready, get your outfits ready, get your shoes ready, because she's coming bigger and better. She's coming live and loud. You love the Boss Manja, the Queen of the Vibes. She's going to be giving us all our bangas, the dance challenges. You don't want to miss out on any of this. Grab your tickets right now on the Momo app, or you can dial *165*20# and get your Alibaba tickets at 30k ordinary, 75 for a VIP ticket. 21st of August, it's a Friday. It's going to be happening at Lugogo Cricket Oval. Please don't be the person that misses out on this one. I personally am super excited for this show. So I can't wait to see you there when the Boss Manja is making history. The topic of the day, we got it from the lady that was on Chris Brown's stage. Allegedly, she went on their joint account with the husband, got 20,000 USD, and she gave this money, paid it for her to feature on stage, and they took her down, as Chris Brown does it. So the man was complaining. He had to throw everything out of the house, saying, okay, Chris Brown took you down. It's time for him to come and take you down as well with your stuff, because we cannot do that. And now it brings us to the topic of the day. You as a person, would you be willing to have a joint account with your boyfriend or girlfriend or your partner in general? Just let us know. Gaga, Are you down for it to have a joint account with your boyfriend?
5: Yes.
4: Clarkett.
5: I am down. In fact, I am 10 toes down. In fact, I buy into it 100%. Do you know why?
4: Because
5: I know he'll be putting the most money in that.
4: So what happens in such a scenario? You guys have been, you have a joint account, and then they take the money out of the account without your consent. And no, to gambit, more than call a 50-50.
5: That's what I achieved.
4: No, we are just putting in a scenario. It's 50-50.
5: Okay, well, you have a man that you earn almost the same, and you can.
4: And you all decided, you're saying, okay,
5: you
4: got every month,
5: 20 million a month.
4: Yes. No, I'm saying, I'm saying, having a good time.
5: Did he tell me?
4: No.
5: He didn't tell me?
4: Yes.
5: Oof, that is tough. I think if it's like 50-50, I know it hurts because I know people abroad do 50-50 a lot.
4: Yeah.
5: And I genuinely understand where he was coming from with throwing out her things. That was so disrespectful.
4: Mm.
5: But personally, I'll be open to having a joint account because you know what a joint account does? It just keeps you secure. Mm. Both of you.
4: Yeah.
5: I'm saying both of you because like, mbona mimi nakaka sente kamwe.
4: True. I think me...
5: Ngotwala 80%, ngotwala 20%.
4: Me personally, this is the rule I would have. If we are to have a joint account, we plan, nitugamba. The person that cheats first, asoko cheating akumune, goba soko kwata. Sente zona zigenda woli ya mkute. If that's the deal, I'm down for it. Because I know I'm not going to cheat.
5: Ne... But cheating can creep up on you. Oh, gamba, no, me, I'm not gonna cheat. Mm. And then you cheat first.
4: Now, Gaga.
5: So this one is
4: Gaga. Things of money. If I know money is involved, trust me.
5: So you would not.
4: I'm gonna be the loyal
5: one. The only time you wouldn't cheat is if there is money involved.
4: I know. If I love my
5: all the probabilities. Rare.
4: No, but I don't cheat. I don't cheat. But if money is involved, there I
5: you won't even cheat.
4: I won't even like think about it. No man will ever come close to my head. No laws are kumbunga, but money. I have a crush on this one. It can't come through because I know there's money.
5: There's money. I even the prize.
4: That is the only way I would accept for us to have a joint account.
5: Think, all jokes aside, I think a joint account is a good thing. Mm. It's a good idea to have like in a relationship.
4: With your partner, yeah.
5: With your partner. Because I feel like, and I know people are against, yesterday morning I was scrolling on TikTok and I saw a video of a man saying, never let your partner know your finances.
4: Why?
5: Or how much you earn. Or like, and that was my question as well. Mm. I'm like, why? Because if a man loves you, he'll never take a penny from you. It doesn't matter if you tell them that this is how much I actually earn from my job or my
4: and on top of that, I feel like if you know each other's financial status, it serves both of you. That in a state whereby one is supposed to cater for something, if you know their financial status, you can always step in. You're like, oh, you didn't make money, so let me step in and cover that. But a joint account...
5: I want money for here and I gamba you or you know money when you work. Yeah, that's the ha.
4: But Team Faizo.
5: Ha. Yeah, you know, Tali, when I sing, by the way, Faizo is sick. Musavi, they are ready. I was wondering why he had never caught flu, but finally, it has caught up to
4: him. I know, Kaya good name.
5: I take hope. They come, siga, send you guy, na.

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1: Some things are undoubtedly your very own. 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Together, we have grabbed life with our crew, our vibe, our way. When things were going hard, we took them polar and polar. 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Bell Lager, Uganda's very own, celebrates 75 years. 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Please drink responsibly.
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3: 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It could be starting a career. It could be anything that you want to do. 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
1: My yo. 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

beautiful songs of Apus and Cabo right over there. Buoma is the name of the song. Topic of the day is, would you be willing to share a joint account with your partner? We have a few messages right here on our WhatsApp, 0746746674. And this one right says, yeah, ha, kati awo. Let the woman judge us now. But it depends if it's for development, as in if your family, like a joint account, then it's fine. But gather of money together without a goal, when all of us use the same account, ATM card. Yeah. This month, it's the ladies. Another, it's the man's. Oh, I see pull-up props there. Because any slight misunderstanding, money might be lost. Thanks for the show. Love you guys. Okay. And then this one right here says, hey, I'm sorry to tap on you at night. I just want to feel like if you see money, we finally, as energy, gotten somebody that wants to scam us. Yeah. He's telling us to send the money back that they've sent from Pearl Bank. Yeah, and you think you can scam the scammers? Long. Sorry.

0: Auntie, I'm sorry to tap on you. I just feel like if you see money, someone's number, can that money be reversed? It's the energy circle. Ngaumanye chintu techiri very well.
1: The month is coming to an end. Of course, we are freaking broke.
0: I feel you.
1: Yeah.
0: And it's mid month.
1: Yeah.
0: Yeah. That is the time.
1: Right in the mid. It's
0: I need somebody to actually just squeeze money in my hands.

0: mai funde bele.
1: Virgo Deep, Zeke Humalo, and Chuko coming in with Pampa, Pampa, bringing us to the last hour of the show. You know what I mean? It's the Energy Circle Award winning show, just in case you don't know. Good vibes all the way. And without wasting any more minutes, let's just dive into the quickie from the X-Fizer.

0: An amazing Fire Quickie Mix right over there coming in from VX Faisal. Yes, if you love yourself some dancehall, of course, I think he's got you sorted. So right now, let's just dive into Spelling Bee.
1: Okay, Vianna spelled the word reputation.
0: Reputation. R-E-P-U-T-A-T-I-O-N. The word is reputation.
1: Yay! Educated queen.
0: Okay.
1: Love that.
0: Gaga, spell the word exquisite.
1: Exquisite?
0: Yes.
1: E-X.
0: Mm-hmm.
1: Q-U-I-T-E.
2: The word is exquisite. Exquisite.
1: Yeah.
0: Spell it again. No, you were almost
1: if
0: there.
1: If you're not paying attention, that's on you. I spelled it fully.
0: Okay.
1: Vianna, spell the word radiology.
0: Radiology. R-A-D-I-O. Radiology. Okay. L-O-G-Y. Radiology.
1: Yeah.
0: Spell the word superb.
1: Superb.
0: Yeah.
1: S-U-P-E-R-B.
0: Yeah.
1: Mm-hmm. We went to school, guys.
0: Yeah, definitely.
1: Okay, lastly, spell the word Brinity.
0: Brinity.
1: Brinity.
0: Brinity. Team Bryce and Team Trinity. B-R-I-N-I-T-Y. Brinity right there. Yes.
1: Hey, cool.
0: Okay, spell the word Zrice.
1: Whatever. Z-R-Y-C-E. Crazy. I'm so sad that ship didn't sail. But
0: I know, right?
1: What can we do?
0: It's okay. Yeah. But who knows, outside the villa, something might happen.
1: Who knows?
0: Because it looks like Zach was super interested in this relationship than anybody else.
1: Yeah.
0: Yeah. Did you see him say, Trinity, can I kiss him? Like, what did you mean?
1: I would have loved to see it, though. I'd have paid money.
3: Uganda, the moment you've all been waiting for, has arrived. 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

0: Yeah.
1: I always tell people, somebody is not going to be the best version of them until you become the best version of you. Somebody is not going to be an entrepreneur until you are. Somebody is not going to be able to take that vacation until you put them in a position to do that. There's somebody counting on you to be successful. There's somebody counting on you to be happy. There's somebody counting on you to get your priorities straight so that they can get theirs. Right. Not everybody is meant to be leaders, bro. Not everybody is meant to have the motivation, have the discipline.
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0: friend, life was never fair. As a man, you have to buy your own wedding ring. You buy hers and you buy yours. You're basically marrying yourself. Talking to me about it. Shut up and lock in before I slap you.
1: Oh my God.
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0: Shiri gute my people, that is Bob Pro featuring Juno Chigenza and Chivumbi King. And this weekend, my people in Rwanda, Kigali.
1: England is going to win.
0: Yes.
1: England is going to win.
0: England is going to win. England is going to win. England is going to win. England is going to win.
1: Zero.
0: Yes.
1: Please.
0: England is winning World Cup.
1: Oh my God. If England, I had money to bet,
0: guys,
1: I
0: if
1: would.
0: England doesn't win, at least let Spain win. I'm just saying.
1: Yeah.
0: Argentina, you had your time last time. Let this time. And you see, I even feel so bad. The golden boot should have been for Mbappe.
1: Who did they give it to?
0: No, because they can't give it to him right now. Yeah. He was at the front, but his team went off. Now, the only person that is left to actually take it is Messi. Only if Bellingham scores three goals. If he scores more three goals,
1: and
0: he has a chance
1: to
0: take
1: today
0: it.
1: In the England game, England is going to win, please. England is going to win. Munyenye kunsasa.
0: No, the golden. I feel so bad. The golden boot is not going to Mbappe because he had the best game, honestly speaking.
1: Our
0: dictator.
1: That's one of my football husbands. Genuinely.
0: Really,
1: Mbappe is one of my football husbands.
0: You're gonna have a fight with my little sister.
1: Yeah. But I have a list.
0: She also has a list. Olise is on.
1: Madueke is on.
0: Okay.
1: Mbappe is
0: on. I like that. Your list
1: we have
0: is deep.
1: Bellingham. Saka is number 5 on the list.
0: Saka is on your list?
1: Yeah, he's on my list. Olise is on the list as well.
0: Yeah, Olise has to like top the list, guys. He's so cute.
1: Yeah.
0: Like that man. And I like the fact that he's so natural. Like he doesn't give a damn. He only talks to Mbappe, which is very cute.
1: Yeah. I know, right?
0: I know.
1: Anyway,
0: then guys, Okoye, I know he didn't qualify for World Cup.
1: Yeah.
0: But that goalkeeper, give me that one. I'm sorry, guys.
1: I was showing him to this one, and he was saying, "But he's not fine.
0: He's fine as hell. You see, let me tell you this. Personally, I'm not into light-skinned men, but that one right there,
1: yeah,
0: give him to me. Like, I'm gonna give him everything. I'm sorry.
1: Yeah, I'm also not into light-skinned men, but I'm dating one, so he's an exception.
0: Anyways,
1: let's dive into it because like we are getting off topic.
0: No, we've guys, already started.
1: Kneel
0: right?
1: down and pray for England to win.
0: Yeah.
1: Now. The game is Okumanya wa nine nasabienyo. I have updates on my phone.
0: Let's go.
1: Okay, getting to know us.
0: Yes, we've already started because we've
1: penetration
0: started.
1: Of foreplay.
0: Foreplay. 1000%. Penetration is just a cherry on top.
1: Okay.
0: Yeah.
1: PG guys. Okay, ask me.
0: That was so random, girl.
1: No, very random, but...
0: Anyways, light-skinned men or dark-skinned men?
1: My man.
0: Ow! If you don't have a man,
1: whether
0: yeah, sorry.
1: He's light-skinned or dark-skinned or colored or avatar or whatever he is...
0: Yo, man.
1: I'm choosing that one. Yes.
0: Okay, absolutely.
1: Okay,
0: Clockheads.
1: Ice cream dates or dinner?
0: I think I would love...
1: Ice cream and a walk or dinner? Like...
0: Dinner, we sit down, talk. Yeah. I think I would prefer ice cream and a walk. Like, let's do something active. Like... No, you know why? Like, I find it more fun.
1: You're the people who will make us walk on your birthdays because you like active things.
0: Yes.
1: Let's go hiking.
0: Because for the dinner, I do dinners all the time. Now, this is something I've not done. So I'd love to actually experience it. Let's go have ice cream. Let's walk around the streets. Not the streets of Kampala, guys. I'm sorry.
1: The streets. You can walk in the streets of Kololo.
0: There are places where there are no cars. Gaga.
1: In Uganda, you attempt to take a walk in the back to me.
0: In Uganda, we are not doing any walking. I beg now, you need to be driving. Yes. Outside Uganda, I'm down for it. If we're in the streets of London, streets of France, probably in Paris, we are somewhere nice.
1: Yeah.
0: Yeah. Okay. There, I'm down for a walk and ice cream. Here in Uganda, baby. You need to come
1: Let's
0: cruising.
1: Let's go for a night drive.
0: Thank you very much.
1: Okay.
0: What's your perfect date?
1: you know, it already happened. Mm-hmm. But I don't want to talk about it so much. But yeah, my now boyfriend,
0: yeah,
1: our first date was perfect. Like a rooftop, mm-hmm, seeing the entire city, and that's a perfect date for me.
0: Oh my god, no, that's very cute.
1: Yeah, very cute. I love it. I'm down for it. Just having food, having a chat. Mm. Yeah, it was great.
0: Amazing.
1: Okay,
0: oh, that's beautiful.
1: Football or matcha?
0: Football or matcha?
1: Actually, no. Maduka, that's goalkeeper that you were dying
0: Maduke
1: for.
0: Okoye.
1: Or matcha.
0: Guys, Maduka Okoye can be my matcha and I'll sip on that every single day. Yes, period. Matcha, we shall see you later on. That man is fine. And you know, when I saw them with Cardi B, you know how you see a girl and you're like, I want to be you. And then at the end of it all, you're like, okay, if it's Cardi,
1: it's okay.
0: It's okay.
1: Yeah.
0: Like if it's Cardi, it's okay. Anyone because else, they look no, so fine you. Together. You understand? But I would love that man for myself. I'm sorry.
1: No, because I get you.
0: No, he's talking.
1: This is how
0: a
1: you know
0: four.
1: The show today is only girls. Because like, look at the talks we are having.
0: Definitely. Like,
1: come on now.
0: No, that okay. man is so fine. That
1: ask me a last question.
0: Okay. Perfect man.
1: You already know what I'm going to say.
0: Your man.
1: My man is perfect.
0: My man.
1: Yeah, that man is perfect. That man is everything a woman would want in a man.
0: Oh.
1: Exactly.
0: Okay.
1: You can't have him, though. He's mine. But you can... Kwegumba. Agamba, yeah. Maybe.
0: Yeah.
1: Do you have a brother or something?
0: Mm. Yeah. That, okay. I like that.
1: Period.
0: Like... Okay, another one.
1: Okay.
0: Let's put your man aside.
1: Don't put him aside. He's aside. He's aside, but okay.
0: Okay.
1: Give me a question.
0: Who is your celebrity crush right now?
1: Right now, I have two.
0: Mm-hmm.
1: I have Damson Idris and I have Madueke.
0: Okoye.
1: No, not that one.
0: The one for England.
1: Yes,
0: he's a fine man as
1: he's
0: well.
1: He's a fine man as well. Mm-hmm. As
0: no.
1: Well.
0: I like your type.
1: Yeah.
0: I like the fact that we share the same type.
1: Exactly.
0: Yeah, like, no, please.
1: Sorry, don't.
0: Prince, don't be a hater. Denzel Idris is a fine black man.
1: Okay, so who is your celebrity crush right now? Give me two.
0: Right now,
1: yeah,
0: I'd say Okoye. I'm sorry, guys. One more time for him.
1: Uh-huh.
0: Then I would bring back Denzel is still, but like things keep on changing.
1: Okay.
0: Michael B. Jordan recently is looking T. You understand?
1: Do you know what?
0: And he's single. Like, that is what makes it make more sense. He's single, and I think I'm ready to mingle.
1: Wrap it up. Wrap it up.

And of course, this brings us to the end of the show. Thank you guys for keeping it locked on the number one name in music. That is 106.5 Energy Radio. It's your girl, Viana Indy, the Vibe Queen, Gaga Gray, and VX Faisal. And a big shout out to you, Kayondo Ibrahim, asking about Frothlate. Who didn't like that? Like, oh. Anyways, see you tomorrow, same time at exactly 7 p.m. till 11 p.m. Good vibes all the way. Let me leave this one for you for Carlistic, Mellow, and Sleazy. Animan de Guitar featuring Reese Madisa. It's called Taylor Novella.

It's a wrap. I hope the fucking guys asleep. 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

0: 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Okay,
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Mami, it's a London song, London song, London song, London song. It's a London song, London song. 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It's another song, another song. As a curiosity.

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so wild. 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Hey, who this for?

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1: 100 eaters, it won't fit in one SUV. 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